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0: 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Well, congratulations to everyone who registered for Power Up Your Backyard and won some great prizes with the contest. We're doing the grand prize drawing Monday morning at 10 o'clock, and you still got a chance to get in there tomorrow, but we want to congratulate some of our winners, like, let's see, Lisa Reichner of Middleburg with JL Winners Jewelers. Good for her. Corey Engler from Williamsport with McCoy's Earth Elements in Williamsport, and Emily Bryan of Muncie with CS Sports in Wellsboro. So big thank you to them for playing along, and congratulations for winning some great prizes. Get more details at WZXR.com.
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8: The summer-like heat is in place as temperatures touch 90 in some parts of the Susquehanna Valley. Hey, it's meteorologist Jeremy Lewan with your Central Pennsylvania forecast from WNEP-TV. We were 5 to 10 degrees above average today, and it'll remain hot through Saturday. We're under a strong ridge of high pressure, keeping us sunny, dry, and hot. We'll be a touch warmer tomorrow and Saturday with highs almost everywhere around 90, around 85 for the mountains. Enjoy mostly sunny skies, but humidity will be on the rise. Make sure you stay hydrated if you spend part of your Friday outdoors. Saturday will be hot and humid with increasing risks for scattered showers and storms through the afternoon and especially the evening. Not everyone will see them, but there is a slight chance for some of those to turn severe. So remain weather aware Saturday evening. There could be some gusty winds and quick downpours. The showers and storms come along with the passage of a cold front, and temperatures drop back into the upper 70s and low 80s to start off next week. Aside from just a few lingering showers Sunday morning, it looks to be dry the majority of the upcoming week. I hope you have a great rest of your week.
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0: The Susquehanna Valley's home of rock and roll, WZXR, with music from Godsmack. Well, lace up and get ready to take part in a great cause. Walk, run. It's a 5K with the Cross Cutters. It's at the Journey Bank Ballpark, Bowman Field. It is their annual Cutters 5K this Saturday. Kicks off 9 a.m. outside the main gate, finishes inside the stadium. For a great cause, proceeds go to Hope Enterprises and Hope Foundation, supporting important programs right here in our community. There's going to be awards for the top three male and female runners in eight age groups, plus top three overall walkers. There we go. You can also get a t-shirt, an exclusive race t-shirt, if you register now. You got to do that in advance. And, well, we're getting down to the wire. So do it. You got to sign up. 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

0: Green Day on WZXR. Well, the community is invited to visit the moving wall. It's a half-size replica of the Vietnam Veterans Memorial. It's going to be the Bloomsburg Fairgrounds, the 5th through the 7th. And it's hosted by local veteran organizations and community partners. This moving tribute honors the more than 58,000 Americans who gave their lives or remain missing from the Vietnam War. The memorial will be open around the clock following a special opening ceremony on Friday, June 5th at 9 a.m. Visitors can find names, create memorial rubbings, and reflect on the sacrifices of our veterans. A closing ceremony is going to be held Sunday evening at 8 o'clock. And for many, this is a once-in-a-lifetime opportunity to experience a powerful piece of American history. The moving wall, it's a half-size replica of Vietnam Veterans Memorial, and it's going to be the Bloomsburg Fairgrounds, June 5th through the 7th.
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0: Some Skinner for you. 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I smell fair season. All that fair food. You know what I'm talking about? Bloomsburg Fair, it doesn't happen until the end of summer there, September 25th through October 3rd. And now's the time, you know, to get tickets to those shows. They're on sale and they go fast. So, you know, ensure your reserve, I should say, reserve your seat. Yeah, that sounds better. So you have, Live with special guest Jet. They're going to be there Saturday, September 26th. That's a good one. You got Skillet Monday, September 28th. You have Kansas Wednesday, September 30th. So get tickets for the shows, and there's other ones on there too, different genres, and you'll find something that you definitely like. Just go to BloomsburgFair.com for all the information and get tickets.
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5: The summer-like heat is in place as temperatures touch 90 in some parts of the Susquehanna Valley. Hey, it's meteorologist Jeremy Lewan with your Central Pennsylvania forecast from WNEP-TV. We were 5 to 10 degrees above average today, and it'll remain hot through Saturday. We're under a strong ridge of high pressure, keeping us sunny, dry, and hot. We'll be a touch warmer tomorrow and Saturday with highs almost everywhere around 90, around 85 for the mountains. Enjoy mostly sunny skies, but humidity will be on the rise. Make sure you stay hydrated if you spend part of your Friday outdoors. Saturday will be hot and humid with increasing risks for scattered showers and storms through the afternoon and especially the evening. Not everyone will see them, but there is a slight chance for some of those to turn severe. So remain weather aware Saturday evening. There could be some gusty winds and quick downpours. The showers and storms come along with the passage of a cold front, and temperatures drop back into the upper 70s and low 80s to start off next week. Aside from just a few lingering showers Sunday morning, it looks to be dry the majority of the upcoming week. I hope you have a great rest of your week.
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99.3 WZXR. So it's the Bob and Tom Show, weekday mornings from 6 till 10 o'clock. You're going to get comedy and humorous commentary, skits, and all kinds of stuff with the guys. And they're always cracking up. It's Aerosmith.

0: The Susquehanna Valley's home of rock and roll, WZXR, music from Shinedown. Well, for 100 years, Knoebels has been a treasured getaway for families seeking timeless fun and time together. And it is. It's a fun place to go. I know I grew up there going every summer, and we would always plan. 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We never stuck to it, but it was fun. 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I book a tickets, $40 in ride tickets. 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

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So do you need to hear some live music, you know? You just crave it. The next concert you're going to go to, make sure you tune in for that concert rundown. 6:55, weeknights, Mark Mack. He'll run down all the shows within driving range from us here. 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

0: Cheap Trick on 99.3 103.7 WZXR. So this is weird. You know, today's National Cheese Day. I'm reading here that a survey revealed that 25% of couples say stinky cheese puts them in the mood for love. What? What? Okay. Maybe just cheese, but why does it have to be stinky cheese? It says, Gorgonzola and Camonzola. I've never had that ever, but they said they're the two cheeses that most turn people on. Come here, baby. I had some Camonzola. Yeah. You're in the mood now, aren't you? That's weird. Come on. Maybe some wine, maybe some chocolate, but stinky cheese.
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4: The summer-like heat is in place as temperatures touch 90 in some parts of the Susquehanna Valley. Hey, it's meteorologist Jeremy Luan with your Central Pennsylvania forecast from WNEP-TV. We were 5 to 10 degrees above average today, and it'll remain hot through Saturday. We're under a strong ridge of high pressure, keeping us sunny, dry, and hot. We'll be a touch warmer tomorrow and Saturday with highs almost everywhere around 90, around 85 for the mountains. Enjoy mostly sunny skies, but humidity will be on the rise. Make sure you stay hydrated if you spend part of your Friday outdoors. Saturday will be hot and humid with increasing risks for scattered showers and storms through the afternoon and especially the evening. Not everyone will see them, but there is a slight chance for some of those to turn severe. So remain weather aware Saturday evening. There could be some gusty winds and quick downpours. The showers and storms come along with the passage of a cold front, and temperatures drop back into the upper 70s and low 80s to start off next week. Aside from just a few lingering showers Sunday morning, it looks to be dry the majority of the upcoming week. I hope you have a great rest of your week.
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0: 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So are you in the WZXR Rockers Club yet? 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

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Hey, don't miss the Blues with Good Time Charlie Sunday nights from 8 till 10 o'clock. If you like the blues, it's the place to be. You get the best in local, regional, and national blues artists of Good Time Charlie. And he's here. He's right here in our studios live. Sunday nights, 8 till 10. Right now, it's Def Leppard with Armageddon in it.

0: Soundgarden outshined on WZXR. Wow, power up your backyard. Hard to believe it's coming to an end. Tomorrow, your last chance to get in there and get registered, as the grand prize drawing is Monday morning, 10 o'clock after Bob and Tom. We're going to find out who wins that 8x12 storage shed with Frontier Dormer. It's valued at $5,000 from Black Creek Enterprise. Boy, I'm going to be so heartbroken to see the shed go. It's right here in front of the studios, and it's going to be weird not to see it out there, but someone's going to win it. So also, that's not all. You're going to also get that Denago EHawk 6 Youth Electric ATV. It's a $2,600 value from Warhorse at Williamsport. Can't wait to see who wins it, but take advantage of your last couple of chances to get in there. 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
8: The summer-like heat is in place as temperatures touch 90 in some parts of the Susquehanna Valley. Hey, it's meteorologist Jeremy Lewan with your Central Pennsylvania forecast from WNEP-TV. We were 5 to 10 degrees above average today and it'll remain hot through Saturday. We're under a strong ridge of high pressure, keeping us sunny, dry, and hot. We'll be a touch warmer tomorrow and Saturday with highs almost everywhere around 90, around 85 for the mountains. Enjoy mostly sunny skies, but humidity will be on the rise. Make sure you stay hydrated if you spend part of your Friday outdoors. Saturday will be hot and humid with increasing risks for scattered showers and storms through the afternoon and especially the evening. Not everyone will see them, but there is a slight chance for some of those to turn severe. So remain weather aware Saturday evening. There could be some gusty winds and quick downpours. The showers and storms come along with the passage of a cold front, and temperatures drop back into the upper 70s and low 80s to start off next week. Aside from just a few lingering showers Sunday morning, it looks to be dry the majority of the upcoming week. I hope you have a great rest of your week.
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Some Pink Floyd for you. If you're a Pink Floyd fan, you know what I miss. Brick Floyd. Great tribute band coming to Journey Bank Community Arts Center. That show happening on Saturday, September 9th. The Moon, the Wall, and Beyond. 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

0: The Susquehanna Valley's home of rock and roll, WZXR, music from Bush. Well, congratulations to some of our new graduates, like Williamsport Area High School. They graduated tonight. So did Montoursville. So, you know, congratulations going out to them. Tomorrow, Warrior Run, South Williamsport, Laurel Stalk Township, they graduate. And then coming up on Saturday, you got Jersey Shore, Muncie, and Hughesville. And then Central Mountain High School, they'll graduate next Tuesday at 7 o'clock. So, good luck to all your future endeavors, whatever your plans may be. And, you know, take us with you. 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

0: 99.3 1037 WZXR, and that's going to wrap things up for me on this Thursday night. I'm gone. I'm out of here. Yeah, we got the 1 o'clock rock block for you, though, so if you're still hanging out, good tunes coming your way at 1 a.m. with that. And don't forget to wake up with Bob and Tom tomorrow morning. Freddie Hammer taking you through the midday 10 till 2. And then Mark Mack has you all afternoon long. And he'll get you home with the classic traffic jam at 5. I'll be back to hang out with you the weekend, Friday already. Yeah. All right. I'm ready. I'll be here tomorrow night anytime after 7.
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4: Your AccuWeather forecast. Tonight, expect mainly clear skies with the possibility of seeing the northern lights. The temperature will drop to 53. Tomorrow will bring partly sunny skies and warm conditions with a high of 91. Tomorrow night will be mainly clear with a low of 62. As for Saturday, anticipate very warm weather with intervals of bright sunshine, but be prepared for a gusty thunderstorm in the afternoon. The high temperature will reach 89. For AccuWeather, I'm meteorologist Jason Caterina.
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8: Your AccuWeather forecast. Tonight, expect mainly clear skies with the possibility of seeing the northern lights. The temperature will drop to 53. Tomorrow will bring partly sunny skies and warm conditions with a high of 91. Tomorrow night will be mainly clear with a low of 62. As for Saturday, anticipate very warm weather with intervals of bright sunshine, but be prepared for a gusty thunderstorm in the afternoon. The high temperature will reach 89. For AccuWeather, I'm meteorologist Jason Caterina.
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6: Your AccuWeather forecast. Tonight, expect mainly clear skies with the possibility of seeing the northern lights. The temperature will drop to 53. Tomorrow will bring partly sunny skies and warm conditions with a high of 91. Tomorrow night will be mainly clear with a low of 62. As for Saturday, anticipate very warm weather with intervals of bright sunshine, but be prepared for a gusty thunderstorm in the afternoon. The high temperature will reach 89. For AccuWeather, I'm meteorologist Jason Caterina.
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4: Your AccuWeather forecast. Tonight, expect mainly clear skies with the possibility of seeing the northern lights. The temperature will drop to 53. Tomorrow will bring partly sunny skies and warm conditions with a high of 91. Tomorrow night will be mainly clear with a low of 62. As for Saturday, anticipate very warm weather with intervals of bright sunshine, but be prepared for a gusty thunderstorm in the afternoon. The high temperature will reach 89. For AccuWeather, I'm meteorologist Jason Caterina.
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3: Your AccuWeather forecast. Tonight, expect mainly clear skies with the possibility of seeing the northern lights. The temperature will drop to 53. Tomorrow will bring partly sunny skies and warm conditions with a high of 91. Tomorrow night will be mainly clear with a low of 62. As for Saturday, anticipate very warm weather with intervals of bright sunshine, but be prepared for a gusty thunderstorm in the afternoon. The high temperature will reach 89. For AccuWeather, I'm meteorologist Jason Caterina.
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6: Your AccuWeather forecast. Tonight, expect mainly clear skies with the possibility of seeing the northern lights. The temperature will drop to 53. Tomorrow will bring partly sunny skies and warm conditions with a high of 91. Tomorrow night will be mainly clear with a low of 62. As for Saturday, anticipate very warm weather with intervals of bright sunshine, but be prepared for a gusty thunderstorm in the afternoon. The high temperature will reach 89. For AccuWeather, I'm meteorologist Jason Caterina.
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1: Mostly sunny and hot today with a high going up to 92. Good morning. I'm Freddie Hammer with this WZXR News Update. A Lycoming County judge has sentenced Muncie Township Supervisor Terry Lockley to 6 months in prison for contempt of court after she again refused to sign a lot consolidation plan tied to a proposed Bass Pro Shops development near the former Lycoming Mall. President Judge Eric Linhart had previously ordered Lockley to sign the document and imposed a $500 per day fine for noncompliance. In court yesterday, Lockley told the judge she still would not sign the plan. Linhart then ordered her jailed and directed her to pay $7,000 in accumulated fines upon her release. Officials say the approved consolidation is needed to move the project forward. The Williamsport Government Study Commission is beginning an 18-month review of the city's form of government and is encouraging residents to take part in the process. The 7-member commission is tasked with studying options, including home rule, and drafting a potential charter for voters to consider. Members say public education and transparency will be key as the study moves forward. Meetings are open to the public, streamed online, and include opportunities for public comment. The commission's next meeting is scheduled for July 2nd at Trade and Transit 2 in downtown Williamsport. Health officials are urging Pennsylvanians to make sure they're protected against measles as cases continue to rise. The CDC reports 32 confirmed cases in Pennsylvania and more than 1,900 nationwide. Public health advocates say measles is one of the most contagious diseases and note that vaccination rates in Pennsylvania have fallen below the 95% level recommended to prevent outbreaks. Officials say most recent cases involve people who are unvaccinated or unsure of their vaccination status. Anyone who believes they've been exposed should contact the Pennsylvania Department of Health. And checking sports, Major League Baseball Draft League, the Cutters over the West Virginia Black Bears last night 12-5. Cutters head to Trenton tonight, 7 p.m. first pitch. NHL Stanley Cup Finals last night, Hurricanes defeating Golden Knights 4-3. They're tied 1-1 in the series. I'm Freddie Hammer with this WZXR News Update.
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13: 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Happy Friday. Snedeker here from WNEP-TV, your personal meteorologist, right there in your ears, hanging out with you right now. Isn't life strange? All right, yesterday, mid-80s. Today, upper 80s to near 90. Tomorrow, more mugginess, partly sunny. There will be some scattered showers and thunderstorms into the mid-late afternoon and evening. If you get one, it's only going to be an hour or so. Sunday, a little less humidity, back to near 80, and it looks nice into Monday, Tuesday, and Wednesday of next week. Make it a good weekend.
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16: How does he do it?
15: At the news desk, it's Chris Seeley. There's Willie Griswold.
16: What's up, dude?
15: And by the way, if you're wondering, yes, we had our we're full with Griswolds. No more Griswold. There's Josh Arnold.
17: Hi.
15: There's Ace Cosby.
17: Hey.
15: I'm Chick McGee, and hello, Tom.
16: You missed the apology.
17: Yeah.
16: Go ahead, Ace.
17: Tell him. I didn't believe his produce code was national.
18: Yeah.
16: Banana joke yesterday.
17: I went to two places yesterday, and they had the same code.
18: Same code, 4011.
16: We had the story about that stupid artwork. Where the guy tapes a banana to the wall.
19: How dare you? It's a brilliant masterpiece.
18: Comedian?
16: Yeah, it's called The Comedian. It's getting publicity.
15: I know a guy
16: all it does, it just says
15: 8 hours to see that.
16: People who are into that. I mean,
19: important
16: other
19: statements.
16: It's primarily just a vehicle to find other people interested in sodomy.
20: That's why I like it.
16: But someone went up and stole the banana of this faux artwork, and I opined. Yes, the police code is 4011 code, you see, and because that's the universal code for bananas. If you buy bananas like I do and you scan them.
15: I think part of your problem was 4011 is so ingrained, and that kind of threw us all off.
16: But, I mean, don't you, when you buy bananas, do you self? Oh, you don't go to the grocery store anymore.
15: I don't go to the grocery store.
16: Do you go to the store, Willie?
20: Yeah.
16: Do you self-check?
20: Yeah. No, I have usually a person now.
16: Oh, okay.
19: Yeah, I mean, but I just type in bananas.
18: Yeah.
19: I just hit the words.
15: There's a picture, too.
19: Yeah.
18: Picture.
19: Yeah.
18: That's what I do.
19: I never have to look at the code.
21: I look at the pictures because I can't read.
19: In fact, I don't even know that it has an option for me to punch in the code.
18: At my place, at Wynton Meyer,
19: weigh it, put it in the code, and it prints out a
16: barcode. You don't use the gun?
19: It prints out the barcode.
16: Oh, okay. I love the gun. The barcode gun?
20: Yeah, I like the gun, too.
16: That's my new favorite thing.
20: I'll leave, like, water in the cart, and then you get the take, and then pew, pew, pew.
16: Yeah, but then sometimes you do that and it wants you to put it on the weighing thing.
20: I hate that. That drives me crazy, the weighing thing.
16: Yeah, so isn't there something in the code going, you don't have to weigh this one because it's in the car? I don't know. Anyway.
15: But the scale.
16: The point
15: scale
16: is.
15: Scale knows, by God.
16: The point is the joke fails and on many levels, but, yeah, that's a universal code on bananas.
15: Now, what did we all learn? When his joke fails, we all pay for it.
18: Yes.
20: Yeah.
15: Okay.
20: No, you're the only guy. When you bomb, you give everyone homework.
15: So laugh it up.
19: Next time we'll politely chuckle.
15: Thank you.
16: It's fine. Now, I understand. It's my
15: amazing reference, sir.
16: I was barely paying attention, but apparently the donuts have arrived.
15: Yes, they're in the house.
16: Today is National Donut Day.
18: That was quick.
19: Well, thank you, Chickster.
18: Yes.
15: You're welcome.
16: No,
19: not that you had any choice in the matter.
15: No. No, I was called out on the air, by God.
16: Now
18: I said thank you.
15: That makes it like it didn't happen. Thank you.
16: Do you want to explain National Donut Day for us?
18: Friday, June 5th, National Donut Day.
15: Hey, that's today.
18: Falls each year on the first Friday in June. Oh, so it can rotate, huh?
0: Tom, do you prefer the full D-O-U-G-H?
16: I don't. And they're both considered correct.
1: Sure. You like do-nuts, huh?
16: No, D-O-N-U-T, donut.
0: Yeah, but well, you know what you're saying. It's do-nut.
1: Do-nut.
0: Mm-hmm. As opposed to donut.
16: Right, yeah, yeah.
1: You gotta, if you...
0: Or you might say duff-nut.
1: You of all people. Well, I think now dough is in the word, do-nuts.
16: Do you know the history of this? It goes all the way back to World War One.
18: Salvation Army created National Donut Day in 1938 to honor the women who helped boost morale during World War One by serving donuts to soldiers.
1: You give blood, you lose your leg, here's a cruller.
0: Well, you're a true hero, lady.
16: You've heard the phrase.
0: He's fighting in the Pacific Theater.
16: This is World War One.
0: He was early.
1: That's a go-getter.
20: He was doing his own thing.
16: We were still calling them the Japanese.
1: I'm doing my own thing in my own time, man.
0: He foresaw.
16: They were called the Japanese then. It didn't shift to the racist. The Doughboys, donuts. Well, you're learning something. Now, I want to really bring you up to speed on one of the most famous donut stories of all time.
20: Please.
18: All right. Oh, here we go.
16: Now, does anyone know, I'm referring to the John F. Kennedy donut story?
0: I honestly don't. Do you guys?
20: Is it like an exploding jelly donut or something?
16: No. It's the.
1: And you contend this is known worldwide.
16: Oh, it's famous.
1: It's famous. Okay.
16: Yes. Anyone who's cracked open a book would know that. At the Berlin Wall, the famous John F. Kennedy saying in 1963.
1: Ich ein Berliner, and it's that means I'm a...
16: Ich ein Berliner, and it's apocryphal when people say what he was saying was, I am a jelly donut. Hmm. Now, a Berliner is, in fact, a jelly donut.
1: It's like a Bismarck? Long John?
16: But in German, they would say Pfannkuchen. Or something of that effect. So the folks listening did not, as if people were saying, Kennedy made a mistake, but when he famously said that, no. They understood what he was saying. So just
1: they cheered loudly like they knew what he was trying to say.
16: But forever it's been out there, JFK said, the myth is, I'm a giant jelly donut. Ha ha ha. Not true. You've never heard that story?
0: I had heard Ein Berliner or whatever.
16: Not Berliner, that would be different.
0: What? Oh. Well, like I said, I added or whatever so that maybe it would shut you up after I would.
1: Hey.
0: Incorrectly.
1: Hey, you want to go through this again Monday morning?
20: How are you making donuts?
1: Of course I know, Tom. Of course, it's just funny. I know that famous story.
0: I don't know if JFK is necessarily one of your heroes, but you certainly hold him in high regard. And
20: he's the president.
0: I get that.
18: Not anymore.
0: But,
16: This is from Christie, who still thinks Jackie O is the first lady.
0: And I'm not saying that you're wrong for thinking, for admiring him, but I'm just saying you coming to his defense this staunchly is amusing to us.
16: Oh, because for years I always thought that was the truth, that he had said, I'm a giant jelly donut.
1: Don't get him started of Kennedy writing on a coconut. We'll be here all day.
16: Okay, well, there we go. You know what a Hertz donut is, Christy?
18: Yes.
0: Are you going to run over or should I?
16: I was going to have Josh give you a Hertz donut.
18: No, that's okay.
1: Do you squeeze the nipple? Is that what it is? You squeeze
18: it? No, that's a tornado.
1: Squeeze it and tiss?
0: You just punch and go Hertz, don't it?
18: Yeah.
1: Punch him in the face, right, with a pillow.
16: No.
18: In the arm.
16: In the arm, okay.
0: Is Hertz donut, is that even still around?
16: Probably not.
0: What was a Hertz donut?
1: It was just like an Avis donut, only
16: better. It was number one.
0: You rented it?
16: Yeah, that was a classic junior high thing.
0: I only am aware of Hertz donuts from that joke.
16: That's what it's from.
18: And the other one was a TT Twister, remember?
0: So Hertz was not an actual brand of donut.
16: No, it's a terrible joke.
18: No.
0: Yeah. Oh, yeah.
16: It has no contextual basis that could be justified.
20: It's like Knuckle Sandwich. A Knuckle Sandwich, that wasn't at Arby's forever ago. It's just like a silly thing.
16: Exactly.
0: Well, of course I knew that. But doesn't Hertz Donut sound like
20: it... Dude, I'm not trying to be mean here.
0: But doesn't Hertz Donut sound like it would have been a brand? Like that existed, and so you fooled somebody by...
1: At Hertz Donut.
16: There has to be some small shop somewhere called Hertz Donut.
0: I hope so now.
16: In honor of the joke.
18: Oh, yeah.
0: Yeah.
1: And I guess Avis Donut would try harder, right? That's what Avis does.
16: Yeah, yeah. Is that used to be their thing, but not anymore. Well, we have to get back to our letters.
1: No, we don't have time.
16: Okay, good. We'll get back to our letters when we return to the O'Reilly Auto Parts Studios. 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
2: Mostly sunny and hot today with a high going up to 92. Good morning. I'm Freddie Hammer with this WZXR News Update. A Lycoming County judge has sentenced Muncie Township Supervisor Terry Lockley to 6 months in prison for contempt of court after she again refused to sign a lot consolidation plan tied to a proposed Bass Pro Shops development near the former Lycoming Mall. President Judge Eric Linhart had previously ordered Lockley to sign the document and imposed a $500 per day fine for noncompliance. In court yesterday, Lockley told the judge she still would not sign the plan. Linhart then ordered her jailed and directed her to pay $7,000 in accumulated fines upon her release. Officials say the approved consolidation is needed to move the project forward. The Williamsport Government Study Commission is beginning an 18-month review of the city's form of government and is encouraging residents to take part in the process. The 7-member commission is tasked with studying options, including home rule, and drafting a potential charter for voters to consider. Members say public education and transparency will be key as the study moves forward. Meetings are open to the public, streamed online, and include opportunities for public comment. The commission's next meeting is scheduled for July 2nd at Trade and Transit 2 in downtown Williamsport. Health officials are urging Pennsylvanians to make sure they're protected against measles as cases continue to rise. The CDC reports 32 confirmed cases in Pennsylvania and more than 1,900 nationwide. Public health advocates say measles is one of the most contagious diseases and note that vaccination rates in Pennsylvania have fallen below the 95% level recommended to prevent outbreaks. Officials say most recent cases involve people who are unvaccinated or unsure of their vaccination status. Anyone who believes they've been exposed should contact the Pennsylvania Department of Health. And checking sports, Major League Baseball Draft League, the Cutters over the West Virginia Black Bears last night 12-5. Cutters head to Trenton tonight, 7 p.m. first pitch. NHL Stanley Cup Finals last night, Hurricanes defeating Golden Knights 4-3. They're tied 1-1 in the series. I'm Freddie Hammer with this WZXR News Update.
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0: Are you going to be
1: become
0: selling
1: a designer?
0: What are you? Are you capes? Maybe is that what you're selling?
2: No. Something intricate. Like okay. I think I'd start with sport coats.
1: Yeah.
3: Very nice.
2: Kind of like a nudie suit, Tom. Put spangles on the back and rhinestones.
4: And to clarify, the nudie suit is not nude. It's a kind of a country thing, like a Conway Twitty.
1: Porter Wagner made him famous.
2: Well, that story's gone to hell.
4: I just bought a needle and thread myself.
1: You just bought a needle and thread yourself, huh? Is that what you just said?
4: Yeah.
3: Can you sew on a button?
4: Absolutely.
3: Oh, nice. Yeah, I forgot how to do it. I learned it in home ec, and I do not remember how to
1: do it. I don't think my kids know how to do it. I never taught them.
4: Yeah, I can sew. My mom taught me.
3: Oh, good.
2: Well, that's good.
4: Now, got a nice letter here from Aaron.
3: She didn't teach you how to speak when only spoken to. What else did your mom know?
2: Aaron was, did you know that Aaron was Moses' brother? Did you know that?
5: Yeah.
2: John Carradine in the movie.
4: Double A Aaron.
6: I'm your brother, Aaron.
4: Now, this is really interesting.
2: That's a damn fine John Carradine.
5: That was really good, dude.
2: Thank you.
4: You want to see my David Carradine? I'll need a rope.
1: No.
4: Okay.
5: Oh.
4: This comes to us from Aaron. Long time listener, first time writer. I DJ for weddings on the weekends so my ungrateful children can go to private school. He goes,
2: No.
1: Animosity there. Yeah.
5: Wow. And by the way, if you're talking about an ungrateful kid whose dad's a DJ, get in line, pal. All right. I'm right here, big guy.
4: He goes, I was working a wedding at an outdoor venue and they had beer donkeys.
5: Slow down here.
4: Now, we were talking about donkeys yesterday because there was a story about an old folks home, I guess it was, where they have, isn't that what it was? Where the donkeys help calm people down?
5: Service donkeys.
1: Yeah.
4: Yeah, they're kind of, they bring the donkeys by and the people come and say hi. And
2: see, what is it about me? I think a golden retriever, a lab, a dog would be comforting, not a donkey.
1: I don't want to one-up this guy, but we had an event not too long ago and we had beer ponies, little miniature horses that had beer on the sides. They had like little... Yes.
4: What? I'll just tear off the letter.
3: I like the beer donkey, but they're missing an opportunity there. They should be called beeros.
5: Yeah.
4: Oh, there you go.
3: Yeah. And those should have been called pony kegs, Kristen. Mm-hmm.
4: Those are very, very good. Nice. Is a burro the same thing as a donk? I can never remember. You get your horse, your donkey.
3: I think the difference is negligible to where beeros would be.
2: I don't think so. I think burros are overweight.
1: In our case, they were inside, which kind of made me nervous, but apparently.
3: Because the dumps?
1: The people said that they were house trained, that they lived in the house with them.
3: You know, a horse is as house trained as it wants to be.
2: Yeah. Yeah, the punishment for a horse, he don't care.
4: Chris, Chick, help me with this.
2: Yes.
4: We once thought it would be really funny. Chick and I thought it'd be really funny.
2: Hilarious.
4: I
2: stand by that.
4: Was it called a donkey jack or something?
2: A mammoth jack.
4: Mammoth jack. It was this gigantic.
2: The biggest of all the donkeys.
1: Yes.
4: And it was huge.
2: It was
4: beautiful. And one of the ladies that worked here had one of these things, and she brought it in the trailer one day.
2: Yep.
4: And Chick and I thought it'd be really funny to bring it into the building.
5: I remember this.
4: And
1: the general manager's office. Yeah.
4: And there's a great picture of Bob with this donkey. You can. At first, we thought we'll take it outside where Bob can see it because where he was sitting there was a window to his right, and we have this funny picture of Bob and this giant donkey. Well, then Chick and I thought, wouldn't it be funny to bring him into the building?
2: Because and where would we put it? Well, of course, the person we call a horse's ass constantly. We got to put him in there.
4: So we took him to the general manager's office. We took some pictures. We probably have them. We should probably post them. But then when we got out, we brought him out of the building, and Chick and I were kind of choking. Boy, it's a good thing he didn't poop.
2: And about that moment.
4: And just when we said that, Chick, what happened?
2: He unleashed the most, the strongest, thickest stream of urine this reporter's ever
4: seen. It was, and we didn't think of, if
1: that
4: had happened.
1: That would have been worse.
4: Oh, they would have had to replace the carpeting.
1: Well, yeah.
4: And in this place, it would still be there, by the way.
2: Oh, yeah. That's exactly right. Yeah.
4: But the amount of urine.
2: It was unbelievable. It looked like a fireman's hose.
4: Yeah.
3: Wow.
4: It was amazing. But, the jack donkey, whatever it's called. But in any event, back to our letter, Brian was saying.
2: And the donkey had kind of a semi-erection when he was.
4: All right.
3: Oh, I peed that way before.
2: Yeah.
5: Oh, yeah, like when you wake up.
3: Yeah, you can pee that boner away.
5: So you kind of got to lean into it. Yeah, I know right. about that
4: I can
5: one.
4: Make sure that's a chapter title in your book. Thank you very much.
6: Don't you want to pee that
4: So we were, and once again, Aaron, thank you very much. He's done hundreds of weddings, but never seen one where they had beer donkeys with satchels on their backs. What a sweet thing. That's kind of fun.
1: Yeah.
3: Boy, I hope.
1: Yeah,
3: I hope the donkeys don't mind. Well, I mean, they are beasts of burden. They should.
1: It was
3: accept
1: a little weird.
2: Well, can't the donkey just go ahead and kick whatever's behind him? I think that's dangerous.
4: Now, Ace and I played donkey softball once at a promotional event. That was very weird.
1: Were you on the backs of donkeys?
2: Mm-hmm. Well, yeah. You had to be on the back of a donkey to take a shot.
1: Oh, to hit the ball?
4: Ride. And then, I forget, did we get off the donkeys to get to first base? I can't remember.
2: Oh, donkeys softball.
4: You rode the donkey to first base? Okay.
1: Oh, my gosh. God, they don't do that anymore.
7: And our general manager at the time took a softball to the face.
1: Oh.
5: Really? Well, gets you on base. Good for him. Eat that one.
3: Yeah, take your base there, pal.
5: Right.
4: Took a softball to my face. Well, that actually segues perfectly into the Chick McGee sports broadcast.
2: That's exactly right. Seth Jarvis scored on a power play in overtime after Carolina erased a deficit in regulation, only to give up a late tying goal, and the Hurricanes beat the Vegas Golden Knights 4-3 in overtime in Game 2 of the Stanley Cup Final last night to tie the series at a game apiece.
3: Free hockey, they call that, Chick.
2: That's right. Extra hockey, extra time. And last night, we talk about this all the time, Braden McNabb of the Vegas Golden Knights.
3: He's a hell of a defenseman.
2: Caught a puck to the face last evening, and I believe we have, much like the Zapruder film, we have it from all sorts of angles. Bang!
3: It goes right up under the glass, doesn't it? His face mask.
1: Oh, my God.
2: It nudged the whole helmet up. Yeah, it was a perfect shot.
3: I mean, it sucks.
2: Unbelievable. I can't imagine how hard that hit and how much that must have hurt.
4: That one morning we were doing hockey on the show, I took a puck to the shin.
2: Yeah.
4: And I had a golf ball size lump on my leg to the face. Oh, my God. Is the guy in the hospital?
2: Yes, he's still in the hospital. They took him right. He falls to the ice.
1: Oh,
2: here's
1: I
2: a better
1: watch
2: shot.
1: That again.
4: Oh, it goes right underneath his visor.
3: He knows it.
2: Ah! Bang.
3: He knows it about, I mean, but that was slow motion, but. He knows it's going
2: to. He goes right to the ice.
3: Yeah, and you know what he did?
1: What?
3: He effing took it.
2: Oh, yeah.
4: He took it like a man.
3: It's hard to watch.
5: I would need probably, 12 months of rest after that? I would need probably a year to recover because I'm not a real man like he is. My goodness.
4: Did it hit him? So it hit him in the nose, not the teeth?
3: It looks like more the nose.
1: Yeah, it looked like it went above his mouth.
5: He's got the morphine drip at the hospital.
1: Oh,
5: he's got to push the fun button every 10 minutes.
2: Can't imagine.
4: All right.
1: My ex-mother-in-law got hit at a hockey game with a puck here on her cheek.
3: How hard did you laugh?
2: That's
1: I didn't know her then. This was before me.
3: Oh.
5: I don't have fun at the game. Never mind. I was gonna make a joke out of it, and then maybe I go, hey, this is.
8: I hope that Christy Lee's not there. Christy Lee is somewhat of a loose woman, is what I
1: stole my son away.
8: That's exactly right.
1: Yeah.
8: That's right. That round-heeled.
4: Just a Jezebel.
8: Good yeah. Yeah. A round-heeled Jezebel is what she is.
1: Well,
8: anyway.
1: I hope that guy's okay. That was awful.
5: Yeah, poor guy.
4: Yep. So it's tied up?
2: Tortorella of the Vegas Golden Knights had no update on a McNabb.
4: That sounds like a Mexican dish, doesn't it?
5: Or Italian, right?
2: Yeah, he's Italian.
4: Oh, the tortorella with the extra taco sauce.
2: That could be an Italian restaurant, maybe. The NBA is banned.
4: It's funnier if it's Mexican.
2: And we don't have the names yet. We're working on it. The NBA banned two people for life from their arenas after one of them arrested after running onto the court during game one of the NBA Finals and taking a selfie next to Victor Wembanyama.
4: Josh had a notion about this, and I agree with it. Sure, they've supposedly banned him for life from NBA games. Is
2: what
4: there
2: do you
4: a
2: mean,
4: way?
2: Supposedly,
4: is that, well, how are they going to enforce it? But my question is there a way to pull him off social media? Is there
1: that
4: a way?
1: Would be
4: is
1: the
4: there
1: punishment.
4: A way for all of the social media to go? No, we're not going to show this video. Yeah. We're not going to let this guy on there.
3: I just don't think the social media platforms would ever do that.
5: And by the way, it can be enforced very easily.
4: What, the NBA thing?
5: Yeah.
2: Because the video is up now of his perspective as he's running on to the court.
4: Really?
2: Yeah.
0: Well, and as soon
2: and it's
0: as,
2: everywhere.
0: But as soon as you walk into Madison Square Garden, they see your face. They know who you are. If you're
2: on the list,
0: they find you immediately.
2: Facial recognition.
3: But what if he's somewhere else is what? They could, the same program.
0: Yeah. I would, specifically for these two, for the rest of the finals, every security guard will know his face. Yeah, he will.
3: Yeah, but they said he's banned for life.
1: Yeah, so like 10 years from now, if he goes to a Pacers game, are they going to know him at Cambridge?
0: Maybe.
3: Probably.
0: I would imagine.
3: If he did one of those, aging, that's why I never did one of those.
0: Yeah, I just read this thing about James Dolan, the guy that runs MSG. It's too boring for on air, but they know exactly where you are.
3: Wow. Gotcha.
4: Okay, but but
3: social media should ban him. That would deter other.
4: Yeah, because it's going to now it's going to it'll be a thing.
3: But they'll never do that because it means money for them.
0: Well, and it was a close game, and you can tell it throws Wimby off. And like the guy looks at Wimby, like he's like, "Oh, you'll take a selfie with me right now." It just stinks.
3: It does stink.
1: He needs a timeout, is what he needs.
4: What if we did this?
0: Christy,
4: I've got
0: exactly
4: an idea.
0: Right.
1: Somebody didn't give him
4: a timeout. What if we put a like a big wire around his ankle and hauled him up to the ceiling for the rest of the game?
3: Oh, I'd like that. He just had a dangle there.
0: Yeah, that'd be fun. Yeah. Like a pinata.
4: Just be screaming up there.
1: Yeah,
4: oh, you gag him so you can't have to, you don't have to hear him.
2: And oh, by the way, the NBA did not disclose what role a second person played in the incident, on the night of the game.
3: Oh, boy.
2: It was somewhat, it's being called fan behavior. In the final minute, New York guard Jalen Brunson appeared to be upset by something said to him by a fan in a courtside seat. Commissioner Adam Silver says the league is looking into what was said to Brunson.
4: So you've got some millionaire kid that can afford what are the front row seats going for?
1: It's Knicks
0: crazy.
1: Finals game
4: 20 grand.
0: It's crazy.
4: 30 grand or more, and they're the ones that are.
2: I read yesterday that Knicks fans save money by flying to San Antonio and seeing the game.
4: Saw that.
2: Instead of going to MSG.
1: Man. Yeah.
4: That's amazing. Now, we have more sports coming up.
2: Yes, we do.
4: Also, we have crossbows in the news. Got Ace Frehley news.
0: Oh.
4: Ace, I think you'll find this quite interesting. An exciting day in history to report on. And gaming in the form of video games in the news today. And a crowd surfing update. That's kind of cool. I know that Josh, you've done some crowd surfing.
3: I have,
4: and you'll be quite pleased that it's
2: another record that just they watched the passing of time. That's how she got the record.
4: A crowd surfing world record.
3: Okay,
4: it's very exciting. Or as Chick would say, it's not.
2: maybe I'll say that. You're spoiling my.
3: Well, we'll let the listener decide.
2: My hunk.
3: So go nowhere, folks.
4: Okay, good. Also, we have more of those plates. What do they call them? The vanity plates.
1: Yeah.
4: This time rejected by the state of Florida. Mm-hmm. Some of them not even slightly subtle.
2: I want to eat that whole.
3: Yeah, we need to get that for you now.
2: Yeah.
4: Well, actually, one of them is more or less that. I can report this for sure. These are the O'Reilly Auto Parts Studios, and this is the Bob and Tom Show.
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6: meteorologist right there in your ears hanging out with you right now. Isn't life strange? All right, yesterday, mid-80s. Today, upper 80s to near 90. Tomorrow, more mugginess, partly sunny. There will be some scattered showers and thunderstorms into the mid-late afternoon and evening. If you get one, it's only going to be an hour or so. Sunday, a little less humidity, back to near 80, and it looks nice into Monday, Tuesday, and Wednesday of next week. Make it a good weekend.
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1: Hello.
2: There's Willie Griswold.
0: Hey, man.
2: To my left, right across from me, is Josh Arnold.
8: What up, it punk?
1: Oh, I like that.
2: Ace Cosby.
1: Yeah.
2: To my right.
23: Right on your side.
2: I'm Chick. Hello, Tom.
4: Hello, Chick McGee. Once again, it's important. Today's National Donut Day, so
3: get out there, celebrate.
4: Turn your wheel hard to the left and gun it.
1: Oh, we're turning donuts.
4: Donuts. Oh, God. When I first learned how to drive.
2: You went to get donuts?
1: Did you do yard jobs? Were you that kid?
4: No, I would. Okay. The parking lot at my elementary school, Mercer Elementary. My brother had a Volkswagen Beetle.
2: Yeah, he did.
4: And I'll tell you what, there was no better car than a Beetle for doing donuts.
3: No kidding.
4: With about a quarter inch of snow. Are you kidding?
3: That surprises me.
0: Jim or John?
1: Everybody didn't tip over.
2: No. You could do donuts with a pickup truck.
3: Man, I bet you guys laughed and laughed.
4: Oh, it was the greatest. When there's a quarter inch of snow on a nice parking lot.
1: Yeah, but I'm talking about ones where you leave tread on the asphalt.
4: Well, that's because you're a violent hippie.
3: Christy is right. You've been a violent hippie.
0: You are a violent hippie.
4: Can you be a violent hippie?
2: I wasn't going to say anything.
3: You watch the news?
1: Yeah, you watch Dragnet, remember? They always have hippies.
4: Love those guys. I'm sorry, we were wading our toes into the world of sports.
2: WNBA last night, or as Tom insists, it's the W. Fever beat Atlanta 83-71 and Minnesota over Golden State 87-84. And FIFA.
4: FIFA.
2: Has banned World Cup fans from bringing refillable water bottles into the tournament's 16 stadiums across North America.
0: Are you kidding me?
2: Nope. Recent update to FIFA stadium rules. I don't know where the NFL on this.
0: I think you can bring in an empty
4: refillable water bottle. It's because people turn them into missiles. You ever notice at a lot of games, if you pour it in a cup. Yeah, they pour it into a cup. Yeah. That makes sense because you got like the jackass that ran onto the court.
0: But this whole thing, it's just a highway robbery. You can't tailgate. The parking costs as much as
4: FIFA,
0: the tickets do. This whole thing.
4: FIFA makes the NFL look like a charitable orphanage.
2: Have you seen
4: FIFA? These people are
0: criminals.
4: Getting every dollar they can.
2: I wonder if there'll be any beer snakes. At one of the World Cup venues. You know what a beer snake is.
4: Yeah, sure.
2: Yeah.
0: That's fun.
2: The Defenders in UFL. United Football League or whatever the hell it is.
3: Playoffs this weekend.
0: You don't have that?
1: You don't have that in your news?
0: Aces are in the hat. I forgot.
2: Watch ESPN. If you're waiting for the highlights, you're in for a long wait.
3: They're there.
2: But anyway, beer snake.
3: Maybe.
4: Explain what it is.
2: They put cups together.
4: I know what it is, but there are people out there that aren't as...
3: Yeah, so everybody in a section will pretty much collect their beer cups and it turns into a long snake.
2: Now, Tom, explain what Josh just said.
4: Well, what Josh did was, he was kind enough to our audience to know that not everyone is, in tune with the sports, minutiae that you think everyone is, conversant with.
0: You talk like such a jerk. It was a regular thing. You could have said it in a regular way.
2: No. A recent update.
0: You choose to speak like such a dickhead. It's
2: true. FIFA's
4: my son.
0: Just talk like a regular guy, man.
2: A recent update to FIFA.
4: I like to sound like I'm condescending.
3: Yeah, right.
4: Because I am.
2: A recent update to FIFA stadium rule states that reusable water bottles may not be brought into the stadium. May not be brought in. The rules had previously said fans could bring in a transparent reusable bottle up to 1 liter. Of course, as you all know, that's 33.8 ounces.
3: Oh, certainly.
2: Now, but that's like 1 ounce. 33.8 times.
0: Wait a second. So now I'm not, I can't bring my water bottle in and they're trying to make me learn the damn metric system.
2: Yeah. Yep.
4: Monsters.
0: I'm out.
4: That's not exactly true though.
2: The rest of the world.
4: Can bring it in if you, but you can't use your hands. You have to hacky sack it in.
3: Oh boy.
1: That's funny.
4: It's speaking of hippie chicks.
2: Uh-huh. There's a joke there somewhere.
4: That's what they should call the fourth hour of the show every day.
2: Yeah.
0: Yeah, a lot of hostility for a Friday show.
3: 4 hours when I shine.
2: Waters.
1: Oh, we wake up.
2: Waters, sodas, juices sold at the World Cup stadiums are supplied exclusively by longtime FIFA sponsor Coca-Cola. That's right.
4: And are they going to have the Coke with the real sugar in it?
1: At least they have zero sugar, or what is it, zero sugar Coca-Cola?
2: And when the tournament starts.
4: The FIFA crowd's the sugar crowd.
1: The sugar crowd?
2: Next Thursday.
1: Sure. Why are they the sugar crowd?
2: I'm in a vacuum.
0: Is this,
2: the move was
4: remember the Mexican Cokes? That was a big thing because they have the real sugar in them.
2: Sure. Yeah. Sure.
3: All right.
1: Okay, so how does that transfer over to FIFA?
3: It's got an international.
0: Mexican people like soccer, I guess, is what he's shooting
4: exactly.
0: for here.
4: Thank you.
2: Did you just call him Mexican Coke?
3: That is what they referred to.
2: I remember in certain circles, that's what they called
4: them. No, I remember driving to a gas station about 5 miles from here because they famously had Mexican Coke.
0: I was at a Mexican place in Chicago and I was trying to be like PC or whatever. It's like to the young Mexican lady. I was like, can I get one of the Cokes in the glass bottles? She was like, you mean Mexican Coke? And I was like, yes, please. I'm sorry. I reek of white guilt. Lo siento. Excuse me.
4: Oh, I of course don't. So I was perfectly comfortable saying
2: no, you
4: Mexican
2: can't
4: food.
2: Have white guilt and be condescending. Or can you?
4: But I want to ask Willie a question.
0: Please.
4: We had a news story a couple weeks ago about the return of the hacky sack.
0: Not Return of the King. Okay.
4: And is that a thing?
0: Yeah. I've seen the TikToks. Kids are doing it again. And they're really weird about it. It lands on a guy and then his buddy lays on top of him. They roll over. It's a whole thing.
3: I don't understand that.
1: What's that all about?
0: I don't know what it is. And then one guy lays down and then his boys pick him up by his arms. They slingshot him up and then some other guy catches
4: him.
2: Hey, Josh, you want to do that later?
4: It's a TikTok.
3: Yes.
0: Yeah. The kids are getting loco with the hacky sack.
2: Let's do it. Tom, you want to do that with me and Josh later? Lay on top of each other.
1: Sounds like the early pillow move.
0: Yeah.
2: My pillow.
3: Give me all your weight.
1: Yeah.
4: So there is the
2: force
4: return.
2: Me against the
4: I
2: wall.
4: Guess an hacky sack. Hacky sack apparently is a brand like Frisbee.
1: Mm.
4: There's a generic name for them. It's
0: called a leisure bag.
4: Bean bag or something. Anyway, I guess sales are way up. So it has become a thing, probably due to stunts like that for TikTok.
0: Yeah, I'd imagine.
1: TikTok.
0: They're goofing around on there, fellas.
3: Mm-hmm. Well, that's fun. There are worse things they could be doing.
1: Yeah.
2: I know the hacky part is overused concept, but what do they use for hacky sack? What do they use sack for? What do they say generically for sack?
4: What is it called?
2: Bag?
4: There's a name for it that's not.
0: Scrote?
2: Flying disc.
4: Frisbee is a flying disc. I don't know. Right. I'm not sure. I would have always associated them with walking into a Grateful Dead show.
2: Everybody get ready for this sentence. This move.
1: Foot bag.
2: Not
4: What's
2: allowing.
4: It called?
1: It's called a foot bag.
4: A foot bag.
1: Mm-hmm.
2: Not allowing refillable water bottles into World Cup venues.
3: The Woodstock 99 clause.
2: Yeah. The guys ruined that. The move was met with criticism with the English fan group Free Lions saying naturally the immediate thought from supporters is this is just the latest money grab.
4: Well, it's a good thing soccer fans aren't prone to rioting.
3: They are always well-behaved.
0: By the way, I don't want no damn British guy telling me about money grabbing, okay? We'll do this to your tea again, fellas. I'm still fired up about it. No taxation. It's the 250th, all right? Don't do this to me.
2: The World Soccer Body said the decision to prohibit bottles which could be thrown, Tom, was to prevent risk and injury to players and attendees.
4: I get it.
2: FIFA committed to protecting the health and safety of all players, referees, fans, volunteers, and staff. And plus, we have to make money.
4: Couldn't they just give out? Couldn't they just give out free foam cups when you walk in and have water stalls? Because
1: it would be nice.
0: And then they would say that the foam isn't recyclable and that it would destroy the world, so they can't do that.
4: Okay. It's also obviously these games are going to be played in the peak summer.
1: Yeah, when it's hot. Yeah.
4: That's the way it goes.
1: Yeah.
4: When's the first game? A couple weeks away?
3: The 11th?
1: Isn't it next weekend?
2: A week from yesterday. Yeah.
4: Okay, well, we'll get back to
2: June 11th.
3: I heard a guy say it's like 38 Super Bowls that they're going to have.
2: Yeah, absolutely.
4: And
2: worldwide, it's amazing.
4: We have coming up more sports, of course.
2: Sherpas and a world record.
4: And some really cool stuff going on in the news, and it's a good day, a good weekend in history. So we'll give you some important things that you need to know from the O'Reilly Auto Parts Studios. 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
13: Mostly sunny and hot today with a high going up to 92. Good morning, I'm Freddie Hammer with this WZXR News Update. A Lycoming County judge has sentenced Muncie Township Supervisor Terry Lockley to 6 months in prison for contempt of court after she again refused to sign a lot consolidation plan tied to a proposed Bass Pro Shops development near the former Lycoming Mall. President Judge Eric Linhart had previously ordered Lockley to sign the document and imposed a $500 per day fine for noncompliance. In court yesterday, Lockley told the judge she still would not sign the plan. Linhart then ordered her jailed and directed her to pay $7,000 in accumulated fines upon her release. Officials say the approved consolidation is needed to move the project forward. The Williamsport Government Study Commission is beginning an 18-month review of the city's form of government and is encouraging residents to take part in the process. The 7-member commission is tasked with studying options, including home rule, and drafting a potential charter for voters to consider. Members say public education and transparency will be key as the study moves forward. Meetings are open to the public, streamed online, and include opportunities for public comment. The commission's next meeting is scheduled for July 2nd at Trade and Transit 2 in downtown Williamsport. Health officials are urging Pennsylvanians to make sure they're protected against measles as cases continue to rise. The CDC reports 32 confirmed cases in Pennsylvania and more than 1,900 nationwide. Public health advocates say measles is one of the most contagious diseases and note that vaccination rates in Pennsylvania have fallen below the 95% level recommended to prevent outbreaks. Officials say most recent cases involve people who were unvaccinated or unsure of their vaccination status. Anyone who believes they've been exposed should contact the Pennsylvania Department of Health. And checking sports, Major League Baseball Draft League, the Cutters over the West Virginia Black Bears last night 12-5. Cutters head to Trenton tonight, 7 p.m. first pitch. NHL Stanley Cup Finals last night, Hurricanes defeating Golden Knights 4-3. They're tied 1-1 in the series. I'm Freddie Hammer with this WZXR News Update.
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0: is beginning an 18-month review of the city's form of government and is encouraging residents to take part in the process. The 7-member commission is tasked with studying options, including home rule, and drafting a potential charter for voters to consider. Members say public education and transparency will be key as the study moves forward. Meetings are open to the public, streamed online, and include opportunities for public comment. The commission's next meeting is scheduled for July 2nd at Trade and Transit 2 in downtown Williamsport. Health officials are urging Pennsylvanians to make sure they're protected against measles as cases continue to rise. The CDC reports 32 confirmed cases in Pennsylvania and more than 1,900 nationwide. Public health advocates say measles is one of the most contagious diseases and note that vaccination rates in Pennsylvania have fallen below the 95% level recommended to prevent outbreaks. Officials say most recent cases involve people who were unvaccinated or unsure of their vaccination status. Anyone who believes they've been exposed should contact the Pennsylvania Department of Health. And checking sports, Major League Baseball Draft League, the Cutters over the West Virginia Black Bears last night 12-5. Cutters head to Trenton tonight, 7 p.m. first pitch. NHL Stanley Cup Finals last night, Hurricanes defeating Golden Knights 4-3. They're tied 1-1 in the series. I'm Freddie Hammer with this WZXR News Update.
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2: Mostly sunny and hot today with a high going up to 92. Good morning. I'm Freddie Hammer with this WZXR News Update. A Lycoming County judge has sentenced Muncie Township Supervisor Terry Lockley to 6 months in prison for contempt of court after she again refused to sign a lot consolidation plan tied to a proposed Bass Pro Shops development near the former Lycoming Mall. President Judge Eric Linhart had previously ordered Lockley to sign the document and imposed a $500 per day fine for noncompliance. In court yesterday, Lockley told the judge she still would not sign the plan. Linhart then ordered her jailed and directed her to pay $7,000 in accumulated fines upon her release. Officials say the approved consolidation is needed to move the project forward. The Williamsport Government Study Commission is beginning an 18-month review of the city's form of government and is encouraging residents to take part in the process. The 7-member commission is tasked with studying options, including home rule, and drafting a potential charter for voters to consider. Members say public education and transparency will be key as the study moves forward. Meetings are open to the public, streamed online, and include opportunities for public comment. The commission's next meeting is scheduled for July 2nd at Trade and Transit 2 in downtown Williamsport. Health officials are urging Pennsylvanians to make sure they're protected against measles as cases continue to rise. The CDC reports 32 confirmed cases in Pennsylvania and more than 1,900 nationwide. Public health advocates say measles is one of the most contagious diseases and note that vaccination rates in Pennsylvania have fallen below the 95% level recommended to prevent outbreaks. Officials say most recent cases involve people who were unvaccinated or unsure of their vaccination status. Anyone who believes they've been exposed should contact the Pennsylvania Department of Health. And checking sports, Major League Baseball Draft League, the Cutters over the West Virginia Black Bears last night 12-5. Cutters head to Trenton tonight, 7 p.m. first pitch. NHL Stanley Cup Finals last night, Hurricanes defeating Golden Knights 4-3. They're tied 1-1 in the series. I'm Freddie Hammer with this WZXR News Update.
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0: Welcome back to the Bob and Tom Show. We're in the O'Reilly Auto Parts Studios. Christy Lee at the news desk.
1: Hello.
0: There's Willie Griswold.
2: What's up?
0: Hey, there's Josh Arnold.
3: Hi there.
0: There's Ace Cosby.
4: Hello.
0: I'm Chick McGee, and hello, Tom. We have a special guest.
5: Joining us in the studio, Evan Oakes. Mr. Oakes is here with us. We're going to find out why in just a second. We were just talking about Sir Isaac Newton, and someone sent me this poster.
0: Kind of a badass.
5: The poster, it's a picture of a head with an apple about to fall on it, and it says, "Gravity, it isn't just a good idea, it's the law." Kind of badass.
6: Boy, that is some mild humor there.
7: You've got a guest, and that's
5: it's
7: gonna...
5: science humor, Josh.
6: Well, maybe that, I'm.
5: And now I know that you're not really much of a science guy.
6: Oh, is that right?
1: How do you know that?
7: They are liars.
5: Oh, because Josh was—he's a literary guy. He was in the singing choir.
0: And
5: group.
0: We all know you can't be both.
6: No, you certainly can.
5: Very Josh well. Thinks the moon landing was faked. It's just typical. Evan, what are you doing here? What's your thing?
8: That's a good question.
5: How'd you let you in here?
6: I like when he says something inflammatory and doesn't give me a chance to respond.
7: No, it's crazy.
5: Of course.
7: It's crazy.
5: What do you think is funny? I think it's worse.
7: And then he thought of that joke 15 minutes ago. He couldn't do it because of the commercial. So he's like, you know what? We got a guest. Let me get this joke off real quick.
5: No, it's a poster. It's a famous poster.
6: Famous?
1: Famous.
6: Like the Zappa one?
7: No, that's got nothing on the kitty saying hang in there or the dogs playing poker.
1: Hang in
7: there, baby. Those are famous. The Pink Floyd albums with the butts, that's a famous poster.
5: Mm-hmm. Is the most famous one?
7: It's the dogs playing poker.
5: You think?
7: Yeah.
5: Is there a poster in a college dorm? Is there one that's the big one right now?
0: Right now?
6: Somebody's got a Scarface poster.
0: We would have no idea.
6: In every college
5: is
6: dorm.
5: Is that still a thing?
6: It is. Yeah.
7: There's
6: yeah,
7: the,
6: sure.
7: Like the drawing where it's like Tony Soprano and Tony Montana.
5: Oh, yeah.
7: And Henry from Goodfellas. They get all the gangsters hanging out together.
5: Because there's always kind of, there's one for every era. There's a poster.
6: Our guest, Evan Oakes, do you have any posters?
8: Just a really cool Lamborghini poster hanging in my bedroom.
1: There you go.
7: Hell yeah, dude.
1: Good.
6: That's rad.
7: Yeah, that's sick.
8: I'm joking, by the way. I don't.
6: Yeah. Remember every now, like book orders, you could get a poster. It would
0: You'd
6: typically be like a Lamborghini.
0: Weekly reader?
7: Yeah.
5: Now, Christy Lee, when you were in high school, posters in your room, I'm guessing it was probably some teen singer.
1: Do I really have to answer this?
7: Yes. Yep.
1: The men's USA gymnastics team was on my wall.
7: Oh, yeah.
1: As a big poster.
6: Did you have any straight men on posters?
1: And you they actually were straight?
5: There's
1: Come
5: little.
1: Come on, dude.
6: Yeah,
5: really? Those, they're just
6: straight
5: little.
6: To the gay bar.
1: No!
5: Josh, did you have any posters?
6: Oh, tons. Because I worked in a movie theater, so I could take...
5: Which ones did you post in your room?
6: Clerks, Army of Darkness.
7: Nice.
6: Naked Gun 2.5.
0: Oh.
5: No ladies?
7: No,
6: I had the Pink Floyd butts.
7: That's a classic.
6: Yeah, all the album covers, spray painted on their butts there.
5: And Willie, I know your room, you had a ton of them.
7: Yeah, I had a Strokes poster. I had Bob Sanders after he won the Super Bowl. I had the nerdiest one I had was Chapter 5 of Watchmen. The frames are symmetrical, so I got my copy, stole my brother's copy. I cut them all out, and I put them up on the wall.
6: Blasphemous.
7: It was right above the bed. It was the first thing girls would see when they'd come over. They'd be like, "Do you have a comic book?" And I go, "No, this is a really cool comic book. Actually, this is a great graphic novel," is what I call it. It's the girls.
6: Yeah, it's no
7: it.
6: Comic book.
5: I've got all those posters in my office. Really? And now, Chick
1: are
5: McGee?
1: They hanging in your office?
5: No,
1: or
5: no,
1: are
5: no.
1: They
5: I, no I saved. I saved them all.
7: Man, you got to tell me this thing. You got to tell me this kind of stuff before.
1: Why did you save
7: it?
1: Them?
5: Huh?
1: Why did you save them?
5: Of course I saved them. I'm going to put them up in my basement. Or nice. Willie can take whichever ones he wants. They're sitting. I'm literally sitting in my office right now. I just moved. Now, Chick McGee, in your high school.
0: Well, the Farrah Fawcett was the big one.
1: Oh, yeah.
0: That I didn't have. I had, for some reason, a poster of Rare Earth.
6: Really?
0: Peter Horlbeck and the guys there. Yeah. A couple of baseball. Pete Rose, you could get little teeny tiny posters and a pack of gum.
1: Do you remember when they had blacklight posters and you get them at Spencer Gifts?
0: Oh, yeah.
1: Yeah.
0: Absolutely.
1: Yeah.
7: I bet you there's like an Elvira blacklight poster that lights right up when the blacklights go on.
1: Mm-hmm.
6: Probably.
5: Yeah. Well, that'd be cool. That'd be cool.
1: Mm-hmm.
5: Let's talk with our guest. Evan, you have something called Stuff That Rules. What
8: yes,
5: is
8: sir.
5: This? Tell me all about it.
8: It's a list of stuff that rules. Pretty self-explanatory, but every day I try to just find five things in the mundane that rule, like, for example, like a big sneeze, You might not think about it, but that rules.
5: Oh,
6: it does. Yeah.
5: You're,
6: oh,
5: we're very, you're talking to the captain.
0: Yeah. We're very familiar.
1: Do you have one of his sneezes that you could share with Evan?
0: Oh, I don't. Well, this isn't it, but it will remind us of it. That's right.
5: You're right, though. A big sneeze. That's great.
6: Feels
7: good,
6: great.
7: Good reset.
5: What else? Give me another one.
8: Seeing a bald eagle. That's one of my favorites.
0: Always rules. Oh, my gosh.
1: Yeah. That does rule.
0: You are speaking Tom's language.
6: Yeah, I feel like Evan may have done some homework.
8: Those are the first two picks ever. Those are like,
7: I also love the state of Michigan and plate spinners.
5: There was a bald eagle nest about less than a mile from
6: an
5: where
6: airy,
5: we're sitting.
6: Please.
0: Tell us all about it.
1: And I was at the station one day, and there was a bald eagle right here in the field that had was feasting on something. I don't know what it was.
8: Can we get
1: I didn't
8: it back
1: want
8: here?
1: To look.
6: Yeah, it was my hoagie. It stole it right out of my hand. Who knew it liked
0: Why don't they have a poster of a bald eagle
1: with a hoagie
0: wearing readers? And obvious that the ball it's a comb over.
5: When you see a bald eagle, they look almost cartoon like.
7: Yeah, they look
1: because
7: fake.
1: We grew up not being able to see them, and saw them on TV or in.
5: But they look. If you've seen the Muppets, they really kind of nailed it.
1: Yeah.
6: The all blue Sam the Eagle.
7: Yes. What are you talking about, dude?
0: Here is here's Psycho Sneeze. Ready?
5: Oh, whoa.
6: I mean, listen to this.
1: Listen to that.
6: Yeah, that got everything out.
5: That rules, as you would say.
0: That right down to your toes, Tom.
8: Oh, real full body.
5: Now, that was not that I was not posing. That they were recording some commercials and they left the tape running and then they
8: it's impressive.
5: They thought they'd embarrass me with that. No, I'm proud of it.
0: Damn,
8: you should be.
5: Now, Evan, where does one find your stuff that rules?
8: So you can find me on Instagram, Facebook, and TikTok at Stuff That Rules.
0: Yeah.
5: Stuff That Rules. I want
6: to
5: hear more
6: of
5: these.
6: It's a nice antidote to some of the negative stuff out there. Mm-hmm. These are all positive things we can celebrate.
5: And we'll come back 100%. With more negative stuff because I'll be talking.
1: He does.
0: First it's Things That Rule, then came Bronson. Anne Margaret.
5: Anne Margaret dancing on the Carson Show.
0: West Side Story.
5: You'll thank me if you watch that.
0: Also the sitcom Hank. Rules.
7: Are you familiar with Sea Hunt?
0: Sea Hunt, that's right.
5: Oh, Lloyd Bridges. Sea Hunt.
6: Mm-hmm. Look what you've made him wistful.
7: Yeah, that was my fault. I dropped that one. That was my fault.
5: Right now, I'll tell you what, rules is a great gift for Father's Day, and that's where the Aura Frame comes in. I am a huge fan of the Aura Frame. 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You load it full of pictures. 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
17: Mostly sunny and hot today with a high going up to 92. Good morning. I'm Freddie Hammer with this WZXR News Update. A Lycoming County judge has sentenced Muncie Township Supervisor Terry Lockley to 6 months in prison for contempt of court after she again refused to sign a lot consolidation plan tied to a proposed Bass Pro Shops development near the former Lycoming Mall. President Judge Eric Linhart had previously ordered Lockley to sign the document and imposed a $500 per day fine for noncompliance. In court yesterday, Lockley told the judge she still would not sign the plan. Linhart then ordered her jailed and directed her to pay $7,000 in accumulated fines upon her release. Officials say the approved consolidation is needed to move the project forward. The Williamsport Government Study Commission is beginning an 18-month review of the city's form of government and is encouraging residents to take part in the process. The 7-member commission is tasked with studying options, including home rule, and drafting a potential charter for voters to consider. Members say public education and transparency will be key as the study moves forward. Meetings are open to the public, streamed online, and include opportunities for public comment. The commission's next meeting is scheduled for July 2nd at Trade and Transit 2 in downtown Williamsport. Health officials are urging Pennsylvanians to make sure they're protected against measles as cases continue to rise. The CDC reports 32 confirmed cases in Pennsylvania and more than 1,900 nationwide. Public health advocates say measles is one of the most contagious diseases and note that vaccination rates in Pennsylvania have fallen below the 95% level recommended to prevent outbreaks. Officials say most recent cases involve people who are unvaccinated or unsure of their vaccination status. Anyone who believes they've been exposed should contact the Pennsylvania Department of Health. And checking sports, Major League Baseball Draft League, the Cutters over the West Virginia Black Bears last night 12-5. Cutters head to Trenton tonight, 7 p.m. first pitch. NHL Stanley Cup Finals last night, Hurricanes defeating Golden Knights 4-3. They're tied 1-1 in the series. I'm Freddie Hammer with this WZXR News Update.
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Led Zeppelin and Going to California on 99.3 and 103.7 WZXR. It's Freddie Hammer. We are working on getting you qualified for the big fishbowl, which is actually going to be our big hopper for the grand prize drawing coming up on Monday. 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You're going to be able to get yourself into the fishbowl by being callers 5 and 9 when you hear the Power Up Your Backyard sounder. Right now it's Def Leppard on ZXR.

0: 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It's Freddie Hammer. We have a brand new In Touch this weekend, and it's exciting. It's brought to you by Geisinger Muncy in Jersey Shore, state-of-the-art healthcare close to home. There's an event coming up on June 14th called Voices in Bloom. And for our In Touch this program this weekend, we're going to be speaking with a Williamsport Chamber Choir and Orchestra board members, as well as the manager of the choir. We're going to be talking about that and how they're going to be performing at four separate home gardens and the Valamont section of Williamsport coming up on June 14th. It's going to be a wonderful day. Keep your fingers crossed for beautiful weather. It's June 14th from 2 to 5 p.m. It's going to be right there on Campbell Street. And you can enjoy that because they're going to be singing and playing music. It's going to be a nice day with lots of drinks from local breweries to add to the relaxing atmosphere. So it's coming up this Sunday. We're going to talk about Voices in Bloom coming up on June 14th and talk about the Chamber Choir and Orchestra as well as the Youth Choir and how you can get involved. 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Of course, In Touch brought to you by Geisinger Muncy and Jersey Shore, state-of-the-art healthcare close to home. 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
8: Hi, folks. Happy Friday. Snedeker here from WNEP-TV, your personal meteorologist. Right there in your ears, hanging out with you right now. Isn't life strange? All right, yesterday, mid-80s. Today, upper 80s to near 90. Tomorrow, more mugginess, partly sunny. There will be some scattered showers and thunderstorms into the mid-late afternoon and evening. If you get one, it's only going to be an hour or so. Sunday, a little less humidity, back to near 80, and it looks nice into Monday, Tuesday, and Wednesday of next week. Make it a good weekend.
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0: That's Creed on 99.3 and 103.7 WZXR in my own prison. It's Freddie Hammer, and I'm looking forward to July 4th. We're going to have a big Set the Night to Music fireworks celebration. Now, we're not going to be able to have the bands or the food vendors at the Lycoming County Fairgrounds, but the best part about the day is that you can check in with the Hughesville Volunteer Fire Department. They're having a 4th of July party starting at 4 p.m. until 10 p.m., so you can go to that party and then enjoy the fireworks because you'll be able to see them. The fire department is right at 10 South Railroad Street. So it's like a stone's throw from where the fireworks are being sent off. So you're going to be able to see them when you head out to the Hughesville Volunteer Fire Department's 4th of July party with food and live music and beverages and family fun. Either way, you can do that, or you can head over to the Great Night of Patriotic Fun within the fairgrounds. Gates open at 7. Fireworks begin at 9:30. 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Bring your lawn chairs and your, you know, the blankets and things that you want to use to sit on the ground or however you want to sit and enjoy the America's 250th birthday on July 4th with a big fireworks show at the Lycoming County Fairgrounds in Hughesville. 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We're also grateful for the other sponsors that made this whole event possible, EQT Corporation, Mealy Entertainment, and E.H. Kleckner Incorporated, along with other great sponsors. So thank you so much for making it happen. We're having a 4th of July fireworks celebration. Thanks to you. And we're going to enjoy that coming up on a Saturday this year. So fun. On the way, we're talking about music from Seether. We'll do that next on WZXR.
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0: Apple Box on 99.3 and 103.7 WZXR. It's Freddie Hammer. Today is National Donut Day, so I say head over to Dunkin'. Why not? You could do that, or you could head to my favorite place in Loganton, Nan's Donuts. Actually, that's going to be tomorrow because they do donuts on Wednesdays and Saturdays. But Elvis is in the building. Psycho Donuts in San Jose serves the Dead Elvis Donut. It's a custard-filled donut with peanut butter, bananas, bacon, and jelly. They say that their strawberry margarita donut features tequila cream filling, strawberry icing, lime drizzle, freeze-dried strawberries, and margarita salt. So many interesting donuts. I've been to a place on the West Coast called Voodoo Donut, and that was the first time I ever had a bacon donut, which was super good. And they have all kinds of interesting things and well-documented creations that they put on their website as well as Facebook page. So check out Voodoo Donuts. So cool. It's Donut Day. So happy Donut Day. Have yourself one. On the way, we're coming back at the top of the hour with music from Eric Clapton on WZXR.
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It's Freddie Hammer. We're getting ready for a weekend of NASCAR Cup racing. Actually, just a Sunday of it. So we'll talk about where they're going to go and how you can listen in. We'll talk about it in less than 10. After the Police and Every Breath You Take on WZXR.

0: That's Boston and Peace of Mind on 99.3 and 103.7 WZXR. It's Freddie Hammer. Yes, we're talking about NASCAR Cup racing. It's coming up on Sunday, and you can check it out with the Firekeepers Casino 400. They're heading to Michigan this weekend. The coverage is going to be Sunday afternoon, so the pre-race is going to be 2 o'clock with all the info that you want to check out. And then 3 o'clock is when the green flag racing goes on. So you can listen in, of course, on our sister station, the Twin Valleys Talk Radio Network at 101.7 WWPA or WILQ's HD3. 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I got Valley Weather coming up and music from Everlast next on WZXR.
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6: Hi, folks. Happy Friday. Snedeker here from WNEP TV, your personal meteorologist, right there in your ears, hanging out with you right now. Isn't life strange? All right, yesterday, mid-80s. Today, upper 80s to near 90. Tomorrow, more mugginess, partly sunny. There will be some scattered showers and thunderstorms into the mid-late afternoon and evening. If you get one, it's only going to be an hour or so. Sunday, a little less humidity, back to near 80, and it looks nice into Monday, Tuesday, and Wednesday of next week. Make it a good weekend.
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An apropos thought as we think about the moving wall, which is going to be out and about this weekend. You can check it out, and I'll tell you where. How you can go honor the veterans that gave their lives for us and those that we remember. We'll talk about it coming up in less than 10 after Ozzy on WZXR.

0: 3 days grace. 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It's Freddie Hammer. So the moving wall is coming to the Bloomsburg Fairgrounds. They've actually started it. They set it up last night. They had the opening ceremonies today, and it's all hosted by local veteran organizations and community partners. And it's a moving tribute honoring the more than 58,000 Americans who gave their lives or remain missing from the Vietnam War. Some folks that we really need to remember. This memorial will be open around the clock. So they started this morning at 9 a.m. Visitors can find names, create memorial rubbings, reflect on the sacrifices of our veterans. And then it's going to be open all weekend. You can go anytime to the Veterans Memorial, Vietnam Veterans Memorial at the Bloomsburg Fairgrounds, going on till Sunday. Sunday evening at 8 p.m. is when they're going to have a closing ceremony, and I'm certain that they'll play Taps. What a moving song. For many, this is a once-in-a-lifetime opportunity to experience a powerful piece of American history. So head to the Bloomsburg Fairgrounds sometime between now and Sunday at 8 p.m. to really get a good look at the Vietnam Veterans Memorial and the moving wall, a half-size replica of that memorial. Definitely something to check out. On the way, we're talking about music from Guns N' Roses next on WZXR.
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0: 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Little sound of powering up your backyard. We're putting you into the fishbowl for this final day of qualifying. Hi, ZXR. You're caller number 5. Who's this?
1: Dawn McGargle.
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0: McCartney and Wings on 99.3 and 103.7 WZXR. It's Freddie Hammer. Did you ever get, like, appliances from your parents that they got back in, like, the 1940s, and then they used the appliance the entire time, and it's worked the whole time, and now it's basically unusable because, like, the cord is frayed or something like that. You could get the cord replaced. But basically, appliances that came from the 1940s and 50s lasted forever, and it's sort of the same tradition here with this light bulb that's been burning for 125 years. It's the world's longest-burning light bulb, celebrating 125 years. The NBC says, Livermore, California is celebrating this light bulb's 125th anniversary. It was hand-blown by the Shelby Electric Company in 1901. It was originally installed at a fire station on L Street, and then later moved to a fire station on East Avenue in California. It started as a 60-watt bulb, now burns at about 4 watts. A public celebration is actually planned at Fire Station 6 tomorrow. So I'm thinking that if you want to check that out, definitely be on Facebook. This is definitely a social media situation, world's longest burning light bulb. And the appliance that I kept forever from my mom is a waffle maker that was like as heavy as you can imagine, but it made waffles so amazing. And I did have to replace that cord because it started getting hot. But anyway, not using the waffle maker anymore. We get the new one now. But anyway, world's longest light bulb, definitely something to, you know, aspire to. Check out your light bulbs. Maybe they can last forever. The LED lights definitely doing a good job at lasting. All right, coming up at the top of the hour, we're talking about four in a row from Blue Oyster Cult because that's the WZXR workforce block. I have the last pair of tickets to Knoebels, the $40 in ride tickets. And I actually have some extra, so I may do a second chance WZXR flashback pop quiz. So I might get two winners today. If you can both get the answer right, I'll give out two prize packs today during the noontime hour. So that's coming up in about 25 minutes or so. So keep listening for your chance to win the flashback pop quiz. And we also have your requests at 570-323-9399. Coming up on the WZXR Workforce Block, all request lunch hour.
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0: VOC, Blue Oyster Cult. 99.3 and 103.7 WZXR. That's four in a row from Blue Oyster Cult, which is the workforce block. That was Burning for You before that. Cities on Flame with Rock and Roll. Godzilla before that. And we started it out with Reaper. Somebody once requested it and asked for Reaper. So I call it that all the time now. So Don't Fear the Reaper on WZXR's All Request Lunch Hour. That's how we kick it off with the block. And we move on to the flashback pop quiz. Today's exciting because I have two prize packs to give away. Because of Memorial Day, we didn't have a chance to give away our tickets for Knoebel's 100th anniversary. So hopefully you're going to be able to be one of the two winners today. We'll take two if you know the answer to today's flashback pop quiz. Go 570-323-9399. If you know the answer, call me now.
1: I'm Matt Pinfield with today's Flashback Pop Quiz. There are three of the most recognizable voices in rock, and they all became famous while part of other bands. There's Robert Plant, formerly of Led Zeppelin. Phil Collins, who went from the drum kit to the microphone in Genesis. Stevie Nicks, who first hit it big as a member of Fleetwood Mac. Just like the wild ring does, just sing the songs and just sing it. But of those three, only one was a founding member of their band, there since the beginning. Do you know which one? Robert Plant of Led Zeppelin, Phil Collins of Genesis, and Stevie Nicks of Fleetwood Mac. Which one was in their band when it started?
0: Ooh, if you know the answer, give me a call, 570-323-9399. 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

0: not too much humidity. Dew points are still in the 50s, so that's not bad. We get into Saturday, starting off 61 for our morning low. And then Saturday, we're looking at highs in the mid-80s. There will be the chance of a passing shower or storm late Saturday afternoon into Saturday evening. Sunday, we'll have a mix of sun and clouds. Could be a shower in the morning. Otherwise, I think we'll clear out to some sunshine in the afternoon. And we're looking at a high of 85.
1: Right now, 1223, 80 degrees. Let's see who knows the answer to today's Flashback Pop Quiz.
2: Did you know which of our famous solo singers were founding members of their band? Yeah. And ladies first, Stevie Nicks joined Fleetwood Mac in 1975 after they were well into their recording career. As for Phil Collins, he was with the band on drums long before he went up front, but he wasn't an original member. He joined at album number 3, which means
3: good times, bad times, you know I have my share.
2: Our singer who was there at his band start was Robert Plant, an original member of Led Zeppelin. If your answer was Robert Plant, then you're not dazed or confused, and you passed today's pop quiz. Class dismissed.
1: Okay, you go ahead and prove it first.
4: Robert Plant.
1: That's right. What's your name?
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1: Where are you calling from, Dave?
4: Trower Run.
1: Awesome. I got you the WZXR prize pack. Utz Brand Snacks, Pepsi Products. I'm throwing in $40 in rides tickets to Knoebels, too. Congrats.
4: Thank you. That sounds great.
1: And how about you? Do you know the answer to today's Flashback Pop Quiz?
5: I believe it's Robert Plant of Led Zeppelin.
1: That's exactly right. What's your name?
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1: Where are you calling from, Josh?
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1: All right. Double prizes today because we had an extra Knoebels set. It's the Memorial Day. 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Now we got to play some Led Zeppelin on WZXR.

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0: Linkin Park and Crawling on 99.3 and 103.7 WZXR. It's Freddie Hammer. Yes, this hour we've talked about our pop quiz, and of course we do that every single day and right after the WZXR workforce block. But kicking off next week, you know, we've been putting in some fun prizes into that prize pack. So get ready to do more coming up on Monday. Get your trivia on and be the correct caller. 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Sharpen your trivia skills before we get there. Coming up on Monday, so it's going to be a good time. All right, it's WZXR Workforce Block. I'll request lunch hour, and Dan from Hughesville wrote in and wanted to hear some Judas Priest. We're going to do that next on WZXR.
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Took another trip to the inbox and checked out that Artie from Sunbury wanted to hear a little Bob Seger. 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

0: Wrapping up the workforce block, I'll request lunch hour with some Peter Frampton. You know, it's not very good news here, but he's staying positive according to this. It's like heartbreaking update on his condition. He has a rare degenerative disease, which is called inclusion body myositis. Myositis. Either way, it's called IBM. It's a rare disease in the muscles that gradually weakens in the hands, legs, and other parts of the body. Kind of almost like Lou Gehrig's disease, it sounds like. It has made everyday tasks harder for him. He says that he refuses to dwell on it. What he's doing is saying he knows the end game, but it doesn't bother him. He says he's adapted by using a cane, grabber tools around the house, finding new ways to keep playing music, and he describes the challenge of continuing to perform as something that motivates him. So if everybody who had this horrible disease could feel that way, maybe they could, continue this positive trend. Frampton says the illness has changed his outlook on life, teaching him that everyone is dealing with struggles that others can't see. It's totally true. On the way, we're coming back with rock and roll at the top of the hour. We're going to come back with some music from Offspring next on WZXR.
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0: 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Going to the phones one more time to get you into the fishbowl for our big grand prize drawing for powering up your backyard coming up on Monday around 10 o'clock. 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You're caller number 5. Who's this?
9: All right. Tom Heimbach.
0: Hi, Tom. Where are you calling from?
9: Mifflinburg.
0: And you're caller number 9. Hi, who's this?
10: Hi, this is Joe Kulikowski. How you doing, Freddie?
0: Hi, Joe. Good to talk to you. Where are you calling from today?
10: We're in Trout Run.
0: Awesome stuff. Now, you're certainly getting into the fishbowl for the big grand prize coming up on Monday, but it's not over yet, so there's still time. Keep listening for the sounds of powering up your backyard, and we'll get you into that fishbowl at the last minute. All right, got some Offspring now on WZXR.
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It's Freddie Hammer. More chances today to get yourself into the fishbowl. Keep listening for the sounds of powering up your backyard, and you'll get right in there for our big grand prize drawing on Monday. 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That storage shed will look great in your yard, so we'll see if you can win it. Definitely good luck. 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

0: 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It's Freddie Hammer. As we get closer to our big grand prize drawing, as we power up your backyard, we want to say big congratulations to our weekly winners who are going to be in the hopper because you can win the weekly prize. Then we take that name and we put it right into the hopper for the grand prize too. So big congrats for all of our winners. Seth Ulmer of Hughesville with Pocono Raceway, George Merle with Ellery Now Hardware in Montoursville, Angela Hill of Montgomery won with Ken Berggren Incorporated in Williamsport, and the rest of our winners too. We're so grateful for you to be listening and playing along. 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I got Valley Weather on the way, plus music from Red Rider on WZXR.
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0: Central Pennsylvania forecast from WNEP-TV. For the Williamsport area, 91 today. Lots of sunshine, not too much humidity. Dew points are still in the 50s, so that's not bad. We get into Saturday, starting off 61 for a morning low. And then Saturday, we're looking at highs in the mid-80s. There will be the chance of a passing shower or storm late Saturday afternoon into Saturday evening. Sunday, we'll have a mix of sun and clouds. Could be a shower in the morning. Otherwise, I think we'll clear out to some sunshine in the afternoon. And we're looking at a high of 85.
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It's Freddie Hammer. Congratulations to the graduates at South Williamsport Area High School, Loyal Sock Township High School, both graduating tonight. Jersey Shore tomorrow, as well as Muncie, Hughesville, next Tuesday, Central Mountain. Woo!

0: 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It's Freddie Hammer. 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

0: Lenny Kravitz on 99.3 and 103.7. WZXR, it's Freddie Hammer. We've been talking about Uber, how they released their 10th annual Lost and Found Index, revealing the strangest items that passengers have forgotten in rides. And we talked a little bit about just the fact that they forgot, you know, keys and wallets and stuff, but there's a lot more that gets left behind, according to the company. They noted increased abandonment of Labubu collectible toys, fitness equipment, vapes, and teeth. Other bizarre finds include human hair, a Donny Osmond group picture, an ankle monitor, 420 donuts, that's good for donut day today, an oxygen tank, a mini fridge, 20 pounds of duck sausage. Uber is launching a new app featuring to help retrieve lost items, allowing customers to report missing belongings and request return trips from drivers. So you might lose your keys and wallet and your phone in the car, but you know what? If you lose a fish tank, definitely somebody's going to be mad. Where's the fish tank? Oh, I forgot it in the Uber. All right, we're coming back, of course. Mark Mack's going to take you through the rest of this afternoon. He's going to kick it all off with a no-repeat workday with Led Zeppelin. We'll do that at the top of the hour. Plus the 5 o'clock traffic jam coming around. And, of course, traffic reports from 3 to 5. You're going to be able to listen to that. So if you have to go somewhere, you're going to be able to know exactly what's going on with as far as the traffic reports go. 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And they show up no matter what, by the way. 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I hope you have a wonderful weekend. Lots of things to do. Lots of exciting options for you out there. Hope you do the Cutters 5K and relax all weekend long after that. I'll be back on Monday. We'll do that after Bob and Tom. We'll kick off next week together. I'm Freddie Hammer. Don't drink and drive on WZXR.
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0: Stone in Love, Journey, 99.3 WCXR. Welcome to a Friday weekend straight in front of us. You know, we're celebrating National Fish and Chips Day. I could go for a fish fry right now. Also, National Moonshine Day. That's a little strong for me. Veggie Burger Day as well, and that's a little weak for me. How about that? Hey, and don't forget, today, the last chance you have to get in to our grand prize drawing with Power Up Your Backyard. If you haven't got in this week with us on air, we're going to hit that sounder a few more times here for you this afternoon. Round it out and get ready for our drawing here coming up on Monday. We'll do that right after Bob and Tom, 10 o'clock.
1: Are you ready for the roller coaster temperatures of the spring? Chilly in the morning, hot and steamy during the day, back to freezing temperatures at night? 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
6: Another hot day in central PA. Highest storm tracker 16, Chief Meteorologist Kurt Aaron with your central Pennsylvania forecast from WNEP-TV. For the Williamsport area, 91 today. Lots of sunshine, not too much humidity. Dew points are still in the 50s, so that's not bad. We get into Saturday, starting off 61 for a morning low. And then Saturday, we're looking at highs in the mid-80s. There will be the chance of a passing shower or storm late Saturday afternoon into Saturday evening. Sunday, we'll have a mix of sun and clouds. Could be a shower in the morning. Otherwise, I think we'll clear out to some sunshine in the afternoon. And we're looking at a high of

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0: Latest from the Foo Fighters, WZXR. And right before that, the sounder for Power Up Your Backyard, Seth Weaver of Cogan Station, Wyatt Robinson of Linden, going into our grand prize drawing on Monday. We'll do that at 10 o'clock, right after Bob and Tom. We'll get a winner for the 8x12 storage shed with Frontier Dormer, a $5,000 value from Black Creek Enterprises in Liberty. And thanks to Warhorse of Williamsport at Inago, EHawk 6 Youth Electric ATV, $2,600 value. Stop and see him at 2091 Lycoming Creek Road in Williamsport. We'll register here on air for the rest of the day. But remember, all the boxes being picked up right now so we can get all the slips into that grand prize drawing here coming up on Monday. Tesla's straight ahead, WZXR.
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0: The Susquehanna Valley's home of rock and roll, WZXR. Our public affairs show is called In Touch with Freddie Hammer, airs every Sunday morning, focuses on life in and around Lycoming County, and brought to you by Geisinger, Muncie, and Jersey Shore, state-of-the-art healthcare close to home. The Williamsport Chamber and Choir and Chamber Choir and Orchestra hosting Voices in Bloom, a fundraising event taking place on June 14th. They're going to have gardens and music together. 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Also, there'll be some drinks involved from local breweries. We'll find out all about it this Sunday morning with Freddie Hammer and In Touch. 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

0: 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We've got a look at traffic with Maverick coming up. We've got Valley Weather on the way, and the Jay Giles Band is next.
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0: Street between 2nd Street and South Main Street. Now, during these closures, traffic will be detoured using Montgomery Street, Brouse Road, and South Main Street, and then additional work between Brouse Road and Brick Church Road in Clinton Township will be completed under single-lane traffic conditions with flaggers directing motorists through the work zone during daytime hours. You're encouraged to allow extra travel time and use caution when you're traveling through that area. Also want to make mention of a curb installation project planned for Tuesday on Old Route 15, just north of Route 642 and the Route 15 northbound entrance ram in White Deer Township. On Tuesday, contractors will be installing a curb at 604 Old Route 15. You can expect a single lane with flagging between the hours of 8 a.m. and 5 p.m. That is weather permitting. You should be alert, slow down, expect delays in travel, and drive with caution through that work zone. 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
2: Another hot day in central PA. Hi, it's Storm Tracker 60, Chief Meteorologist Kurt Aaron with your central Pennsylvania forecast from WNEP-TV. For the Williamsport area, 91 today. Lots of sunshine. Not too much humidity. Dew points are still in the 50s, so that's not bad. We get into Saturday, starting off 61 for a morning low. And then Saturday, we're looking at highs in the mid-80s. There will be the chance of a passing shower or storm late Saturday afternoon into Saturday evening. Sunday, we'll have a mix of sun and clouds. Could be a shower in the morning. Otherwise, I think we'll clear out to some sunshine in the afternoon. And we're looking at a high of 85.
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0: 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Who's this? Where are you from?
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0: 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Who's this? Where are you from?
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0: All right, Brad and Steve going into the hopper. We'll get the big drawing here on Monday for our grand prize package. I want to thank all of our sponsors. We had 8 total sponsors: Pocono Raceway, JL Winners Jewelers in Muncie, Ellery Now Hardware in Montoursville, The Little Sportsman Shop in Northumberland, CS Sports in Wellsboro, Ken Berger and Incorporated in Williamsport, McCoy's Earth Elements, Williamsport, Cowden's Tactical and Training, and I guess I missed a couple, because Black Creek Enterprises and Warhorse, the sponsors that making that grand prize drawing happen on Monday at 10 o'clock. We'll get that underway.
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0: 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Now in the Muncie area, get us at 95.1 FM. Give you a nice clean signal right there. No static at all. NBA playoffs. We got game one out of the way. The Knicks with a big win on the road. We'll get to the second game underway tonight at 8:30. The Knicks at the Spurs. Game number two coming up. You know, I looked at a post I saw earlier for the Knicks tickets when they get back home on Monday. It looks like the cheapest single ticket that they have for sale is $9,400. Going to be crazy in New York when those Knicks come home, especially if they, you know, come home with a two-game lead. We'll see how it all shakes out.
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Susquehanna Valley's home of rock and roll, WZXR, sunshine and 91, the heat index at 95. Good and warm here for your Friday afternoon. It's you too.

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0: 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You are caller number 5. Who's this? Where are you from?
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0: 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You are caller number 9. Who's this? Where are you from?
2: Michael Hart, Jersey Shore.
0: All right, we got Josh and Michael going into our grand prize drawing, giving you a little extra bonus here this afternoon to get some more folks into the grand prize drawing. We had 8 weekly winners. First was Seth Ulmer of Hughesville with Pocono Raceway. The neat fact on that one, Seth was the winner of the shed last year. He was the last winner with Power Up Your Backyard. Seth Ulmer of Hughesville won with Pocono Raceway. Lisa Reichner of Middleburg with JL Winners Jewelers in Muncie. George Merle with Ellery Now Hardware in Montoursville. 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Thanks to all of our congrats to all of our winners. And we still have one big winner to get here on Monday. We'll do that at 10 o'clock with our grand prize drawing. 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
8: Good afternoon. Once again, Susquehanna Valley Maverick with your exclusive backyard broadcasting traffic update. There's an embankment stabilization project set to begin on Warrensville Road in Loyal Sock Township on Monday, June 15th. The road will be closed between 4 Mile Drive and 3rd Street as crews begin reinforcing the embankment using a soil nailing process, followed by slope restoration. A detour using 4 Mile Drive, Northway Road, and Interstate 180 will be in place for about 6 weeks, so keep that in mind. Meanwhile, bridge restoration work continues on Route 44 over the river between Nipponose Township and Jersey Shore. Contractors will be making steel repairs and building a work platform for upcoming painting work. You should expect single-lane traffic with flaggers during daylight hours. And in Cogan House Township, the bridge replacement project continues on Cogan House Road north of Green Mountain Road. That road remains closed between Green Mountain Road and Route 184 while crews replace the bridge over Larry's Creek and complete paving and approach work. There is a detour using Route 184 in place, although local residents, you still have access to your home. 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Have a safe commute. I'm Maverick with your exclusive backyard broadcasting traffic update.
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9: Another hot day in central PA. High at Storm Tracker 16. Chief Meteorologist Kurt Aaron with your central Pennsylvania forecast from WNEP-TV. For the Williamsport area, 91 today. Lots of sunshine. Not too much humidity. Dew points are still in the 50s, so that's not bad. We get into Saturday, starting off 61 for a morning low. And then Saturday, we're looking at highs in the mid-80s. There will be the chance of a passing shower or storm late Saturday afternoon into Saturday evening. Sunday, we'll have a mix of sun and clouds. Could be a shower in the morning. Otherwise, I think we'll clear out to some sunshine in the afternoon. And we're looking at a high of 85.
10: Sitting at 90 right now, sunny skies, low humidity, the heat index just a few degrees warmer at 94. Here we go with AC/DC, WZXR.

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0: Sponge Plowed, 99.3 103.7 WZXR. We've got high school commencement ceremonies around the area. Today we've got Jersey Shore Area High School. It'll be our Muncie High School. Sorry about that. Muncie first tonight at 6 o'clock. Then Warrior Run tonight, 6:30. South Williamsport and Loyal Sock Township will be at 7 tonight. Jersey Shore will be tomorrow at 9 a.m., a morning commencement ceremony for Jersey Shore. And then Hughesville tomorrow night at 7 o'clock. High school commencement ceremonies around the area. What a time to be a high school senior. I love it. Good times. A lot of parties this weekend, a lot of barbecues and celebrations. And we have pretty decent weather for it. Looks like we could see those afternoon showers, thunderstorms on Saturday and Sunday. Keep that in mind. Warm temps again over the weekend. Straight ahead, we've got the Pretty Reckless, also Queensryche coming up, WZXR.
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We sit at 90, sunny skies, the heat index at 94, so low humidity. 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

0: 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Who's this? Where are you from?
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0: 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Who's this? Where are you from?
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0: All right, we got Bonnie and Wayne, the last two to be registered in our whole contest. That's right, we've got all the boxes picked up. Thanks to everyone that stopped by our locations and registered during the, about 10 weeks we've been going here with the Power Up Your Backyard. And thanks and congrats to all of our 8 winners. And now we are on to one more win to go. That means we'll take every slip, even the winner's slips. When they win, we throw them back in. So we'll get every slip that's been collected, the whole contest. We'll get them on 10 o'clock. On Monday morning, right after Bob and Tom, we'll pull one out. They'll win the 8x12 storage shed with Frontier Dormer, a $5,000 value, thanks to Black Creek Enterprises in Liberty. If you're shed shopping, stop and see them. And War Horse of Williamsport, throwing in the Denago EHawk 6 Youth Electric ATV, $2,600 value there. 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It's that time of the year. You need to be getting all that fun stuff that they dole out up there at Warhorse. We got a look at valley weather and more rock straight ahead.
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11: Another hot day in central PA. High at Storm Tracker 16. Chief Meteorologist Kurt Aaron with your central Pennsylvania forecast from WNEP-TV. For the Williamsport area, 91 today. Lots of sunshine. Not too much humidity. Dew points are still in the 50s, so that's not bad. We get into Saturday, starting off 61 for a morning low. And then Saturday, we're looking at highs in the mid-80s. There will be the chance of a passing shower or storm late Saturday afternoon into Saturday evening. Sunday, we'll have a mix of sun and clouds. Could be a shower in the morning. Otherwise, I think we'll clear out to some sunshine in the afternoon. And we're looking at a high of 85.
0: Sunny skies, 89. Heat index at 90. That means we've got a pretty low humidity. Very comfortable for 89. Here's Sublime on the WZXR Classic Traffic Jam.

Sublime, WZXR, as we head into the weekend, Friday night. Don't forget, we've got a lot of great shows for you. We got Flashback on Sunday morning, Time Warp on Saturday morning, Dee Snider Saturday night, Good Time Charlie, Sunday Evening Blues, 8 o'clock on Sunday. 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And Clay and Dave all weekend for you. 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Metallica's in. For Whom the Bell Tolls on the WZXR Classic Traffic Jam.

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0: 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There's a man that may have a magic power in the news today. North Carolina man Don Bunn recently predicted he would win $100,000 on his next scratch-off ticket. He bought a $30 cash payday ticket, scratched off the $100,000 prize. He said he may use the prize to buy a house. Donald told reporters this is the best feeling in the world. He predicted he would win $100,000, and he did it. What a great story right there. I should make a prediction, something similar to winning $100,000. Sounds pretty good to me. How about you? We've got more classics on the way for you. Stevie Ray Vaughan coming up on the WZXR Classic Traffic Jam.
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0: Love the way they break that down. ZZ Top. Cheap sunglasses. Classic here on a Friday afternoon. WZXR Classic Traffic Jam. A lot going on this afternoon. We got the first Friday in Williamsport. Also, we've got two more nights left with the Turbotville Area Community Carnival opening 6 o'clock here tonight. And the performance will be Lucky Afternoon at 7. Tomorrow, you get the Mahoney Brothers at the Turbotville Area Community Carnival. They'll kick the doors open tomorrow night again at 6, the last night, tomorrow night. We're going to close out the WZXR Classic Traffic Jam coming up with Bad Company. Stick around.
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Here we go with the police. Tom Petty next.

0: Mary Jane's A Last Dance. Tom Petty, WZXR, the Susquehanna Valley's home of rock and roll. The Cutters got a win last night, so they went to 1-3. They're opening home series. And tomorrow, they've got their 5K going on at Journey Bank Ballpark at historic Bowman Field. 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Coming up, we've got a look at Valley weather and war.
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6: And just like that, the first work week of June is in the books. Hey, it's meteorologist Jeremy Lawan with your Central Pennsylvania forecast from WNEP-TV. What a week it's been, with sunshine, warming temperatures, and great conditions for outdoor activities. It'll be warm and sunny this afternoon and evening. Temperatures right around 90 degrees. Make sure you stay hydrated and have the sunscreen handy. UV is very high and burn time is only 20 minutes. It gets more humid tomorrow with dew points creeping into the 60s, so it'll feel muggy and temperatures will be in the mid to upper 80s. 80s again. again. With the addition of moisture, there is a chance for showers and even storms tomorrow in the afternoon and evening. The risk for severe weather in the evening is increasing, now with a level 2 out of 5 risk for high winds and heavy rain. There could be some hail, too, in there. Not everyone will see these scattered storms, but those of you who do may have a wrench thrown in your Saturday night plans. We clear out Sunday with a great afternoon expected, highs near 85 and lower humidity. It remains warm and sunny through Tuesday before things turn more unsettled for the second half of next week. I hope you have a great weekend.
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0: Owner of a Lonely Heart by Yes. 99.3 1037 WZXR. Don't forget the moving wall, the half-size replica of the Vietnam Veterans Memorial, hit the Bloomsburg Fairgrounds today. They had the opening ceremonies this morning. Now it's open around the clock until Sunday. They're going to have the closing ceremony at 8 o'clock on Sunday. So get out. You can do a memorial rubbing and reflect on the sacrifices of our veterans. A once-in-a-lifetime opportunity for many to get out and see the moving wall. Get down to the Bloomsburg Fairgrounds. It's on right now 24/7 until Sunday at 8 o'clock. Straight ahead, the Stone Temple Pilots and Bon Jovi.
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0: Bon Jovi, WZXR. Well, we have wrapped up our registration today on Power Up Your Backyard. Now, all we have to do is get a winner for that grand prize package. We had some great wins this go-round. Mark Kennedy of Williamsport, the last weekly winner with Cowden's Tactical and Training in Williamsport. Corey Engler of Williamsport won with McCoy's Earth Elements. Angela Hill of Montgomery won with Ken Bergeron Incorporated. Emily Bryan of Muncie, a winner with CS Sports in Wellsboro. Make sure to tune in 10 o'clock on Monday, right after Bob and Tom. Freddie and I will get one winner out of all of those slips. Kelly's next for you. I'm out for the weekend. I'll be back on Monday. Meet you right here at 10 when we do that grand prize drawing. And look out, streets, here I come.
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0: 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September 5th, the Goo Goo Dolls. 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Tusk on August 22nd. 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Emerson, Lake and Palmer on September 18th. 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And Dawkins on Rocktober 9th. 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

0: 93.1037 WZXR. That's AC/DC with Dirty D's Done Dirt Cheap. Well, congratulations to everybody that got registered for Power Up Your Backyard. Coming up Monday morning, 10 o'clock, they're doing the grand prize drawings. If you had a chance to get in there, good luck. Congratulations to some of our weekly winners, like George Merle with Ellery Now Hardware in Montoursville, Seth Ulmer of Hughesville with Pocono Raceway, and Corey Engler of Williamsport with McCoy's Earth Elements of Williamsport. Just a couple of our winners, but good for them and the prizes they won. We'll find out who wins that shed, that beautiful shed that sits in front of our studio. Is going to be gone. Mark Mack can't take his breaks out there anymore, eating his lunch. He's going to have to do that inside because someone's going to win that shed. It's valued at $5,000 from Black Creek Enterprises. He doesn't really do that. Also, don't forget about the Denago Ehawk 6 Youth Electric ATV from Warhorse. That's going to be in there, too. So good luck to everybody, like I said, that had a chance to get in there and get registered. Power up your backyard. We'll find out the winner Monday morning.
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8: And just like that, the first work week of June is in the books. Hey, it's meteorologist Jeremy Lawan with your Central Pennsylvania forecast from WNEP-TV. What a week it's been, with sunshine, warming temperatures, and great conditions for outdoor activities. It'll be warm and sunny this afternoon and evening, temperatures right around 90 degrees. Make sure you stay hydrated and have the sunscreen handy. UV is very high and burn time is only 20 minutes. It gets more humid tomorrow with dew points creeping into the 60s, so it'll feel muggy and temperatures will be in the mid to upper 80s. Again, with the addition of moisture, there is a chance for showers and even storms tomorrow in the afternoon and evening. The risk for severe weather in the evening is increasing, now with a level 2 out of 5 risk for high winds and heavy rain. There could be some hail too in there. Not everyone will see these scattered storms, but those of you who do may have a wrench thrown in your Saturday night plans. We clear out Sunday with a great afternoon expected, highs near 85 and lower humidity. It remains warm and sunny through Tuesday before things turn more unsettled for the second half of next week. And I hope you have a great weekend.
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0: Music from Rush, Closer to the Heart on 99.3 WZXR. So today, National Ketchup Day. Do you know someone in your life that puts ketchup on everything? I put it on a lot of things. I'm not going to lie. I love ketchup on my eggs, my fried potatoes, and of course your French fries. But a recent survey, it said Italians, 78% of the Italians they consider that, smothering pasta and ketchup is the worst culinary horror you can make. Yeah, I don't know why you'd put ketchup on pasta. I don't know anybody that does that, but the mac and cheese thing, I know people that put it on the mac and cheese and the mashed potatoes. That's gross. And anyone that puts ketchup on steak, that shouldn't even be allowed. That should be a crime.
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7: Grandma? Did you really get engaged to Grandpa right here on the carousel at Knoebels?
8: On that very horse. He gave me the brass ring he caught. I told him it was sweet, but I was hoping for something a little shinier.
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